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with an Athens twin spin, as we're also heard in Athens, Ohio on WEAK, for which we've got this tale of weakness, one of the strongest hits for the Isley Brothers.

The roses are in bloom in Grand Forks, North Dakota, where Lynn Anderson called home and where our show plays on Pioneer 90.1. And on the southern side of Florida, we're on 91 Point Fun. So you know what that means.

0: Well, I know who they are. Bo Donaldson and the Haywoods from Cincinnati, Ohio, where that thing comes out to play every weekend on Z98. Next on our Spanning the Dial special, we salute WDRO in Monticello, Mississippi, with the biggest hit from the Magnolia State's Dorothy Moore after a few gulps of the root beer invented there.
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4: Marineland and the Right Whale Project want you to know that according to the National Oceanic and Atmospheric Administration Fisheries Division, that an estimated fewer than 350 North Atlantic right whale and left calf are extremely endangered. Their primary habitat is along the Atlantic coastal waters, with northeastern Florida designated as a critical calving area. The whales can weigh up to 140,000 pounds, grow up to 52 feet long, and live for up to 70 years. But they are threatened by various things. The NOAA asks anyone who sees a right whale to report the sighting to 877-WHALE-HELP. That's 877-942-5343. Again, 877-942-5343. The main season for the whales is January through March, but if you have a sighting, please call them. Thank you.
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I should also mention a few more great stations where you can hear this show, such as Radio Max Music, WSRX in Vernon, New Jersey, and Jukebox 92.7 in Peoria, Illinois, where Dan Fogelberg was born and raised.

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1: 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Stock indexes closed higher on Wall Street, adding to an all-time highs that they set a day earlier. The S&P 500 added a 2% on Friday. In other news, the Kenyan court has reportedly shut down a plan set in motion by the Trump administration to quarantine Ebola-exposed Americans in Kenya. In response to an outbreak in the Democratic Republic of Congo, the plan was to quarantine exposed or infected U.S. citizens at the time of outbreak. And Interior Secretary Doug Burgum is pushing back against what he calls the media's fixation on cosmetic details of the Lincoln Memorial reflecting pool renovation, arguing that critics are ignoring a much bigger story. And the United Arab Emirates secretly carried out dozens of airstrikes against Iran during the recent conflict, including some attacks that continued after an April ceasefire, according to a report published Friday by the Wall Street Journal. And a judge on Friday ordered the removal of President Donald Trump's name from the Kennedy Center for the Performing Arts, ruling that the iconic Washington venue cannot be named or renamed without an act of Congress. This is Cam Kirk for your News in a Minute for 97.3 FM. Have a great day, everyone.
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3: May 30th, 2002. In New York, the end of the agonizing cleanup at Ground Zero, 8.5 months after the September 11th terrorist attacks. Retired firefighter Tom Steffens says he can hardly believe what he sees, where the twin towers of the World Trade Center once stood.
4: It's scary. It's just to imagine that two giant, beautiful buildings were here, and now they're gone. It's like a baseball field. It's just flat, and there's nothing there. It's gut-wrenching.
3: 1431. In France, Joan of Arc is burned at the stake, condemned as a heretic. Today, she is France's national heroine and a Catholic saint. 1982.
5: I've always been someone that just grinds it out and just tries to do the best I can, take it one day at a time.
3: Cal Ripken Jr. of the Baltimore Orioles plays the first of what becomes a record 2,632 consecutive games in Major League Baseball. And 1909. Benny Goodman, the jazz clarinetist and band leader known as the King of Swing, is born in Chicago. Today in history, May 30th, Ross Simpson, The Associated Press.
6: Ken, with your Saturday forecast, partly cloudy, spotty showers in the afternoon. Couple of showers may be heavy, the summer pattern here. High of 85. West winds 5 to 10 knots. These are on 2 feet. High tide 8 a.m. Water temp at the pier 80 degrees. Clouds this evening, low 74. Full moon Sunday, partly sunny. Afternoon showers, high of 84. Monday, same thing. Sun, afternoon, chance of rain, high of 86. 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

Fat hit among the many written by Paul Williams. Born and raised in Omaha, Nebraska, where you can enjoy this show on Boomer Radio. I said Boomer Radio. Cue the sound effect, Jasper. With Brian Adams and Tina Turner. For another of our stations in Massachusetts, WMNB. That's in the town of North Adams, which is less than an hour drive from Turner's Falls.

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tree. That thing saluting our Wisconsin stations. The source in Waupun. And WILW in Waupaca with the Wisconsin-born and college-educated Steve Miller, who I'm guessing lifted a few of these and maybe even sang a

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0: Well, I'm not going to argue with that. 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
0: For That 70s Channel, where apparently that thing is so nice they play us twice. Seeing as they're based in Sacramento, California, here's the one hit from the 70s for Sacramentan Roger Vidouris.

0: part of Mrs. Hanson was played by Mabel Page. The two women shoppers were Kay Wiley and Barbara Pepper. And the policeman was Emery Parnell.
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1: 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Did you know that 94% of all life forms on Earth are aquatic? From this number, 90% resides in the ocean, the deep, deep ocean. 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
11: Welcome to another edition of Nothing But Old 45s. I'm your host, Larry Gratch, and every show is designed to bring you some amazing oldies played from actual 45 RPM records. You may even hear some scratches from time to time, just like it used to be when you played your 45s at home. I'll also be giving you a little information about the songs and the artists, plus a little music trivia from time to time. So, let's get going. Let's get to work.

I'm a U.S. male, because I was born in a Mississippi town on a Sunday morning. Now, Mississippi just happens to occupy a place in the southeastern portion of this here United States. Now, that's a matter of fact, buddy, and you know it well. So I just call myself the U.S. male. That's M-A-L-E, son.

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I catch you around my woman, champ. I'm gonna leave your head about the shape of a stamp.

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1: Welcome to another edition of Nothing But Old 45s. It's going to be a good one. Of course, that's Elvis Presley and a song he actually opened with a narrative, which is something he rarely did. U.S. Mail, spelled M-A-L-E, is a 1968 song from Elvis that reached only number 28 on the Billboard Hot 100 chart. Now, that may seem odd for Elvis, but during the late 1960s, he was changing his musical style from his early rockabilly style to something more refined, and actually hit number one again in 1969 with In the Ghetto. I open this edition of Nothing But Old 45s with Joe Jones and his 1960 number three smash hit, You Talk Too Much. The U.S. Navy veteran from New Orleans studied music at Juilliard. He was a pianist and arranger for B.B. King before his 1960 hit. In fact, Jones is credited with discovering and even managing the Dixie Cups in the early 1960s.
2: Nothing But Old 45s.
1: On this edition of Nothing But Old 45s, how about a couple of major recording artists and their album tracks? Here's Roy Orbison.

boogie on this here piano. Do it mighty fine, I'm gonna make it shake it. I'll make it do it until you break it. It's called a Lewis boogie, any Lewis way. The Lord

0: That was Jerry Lee Lewis and an album track he did, The Lewis Boogie, that he recorded in 1957 and released as a single in June of 1958 on Sun Records. But it never attained hit status in the United States, or anywhere else for that matter. It was also released in the UK and Canada in 1958. Lewis often included that song in his live performances, where it was always a favorite. I opened the set with Roy Orbison and a cover version of Let the Good Times Roll. The song had been a big hit for Shirley and Lee in 1956, and Roy Orbison liked it so much he recorded his own version in 1965. But he wasn't alone. Let the Good Times Roll was also re-recorded by Sonny and Cher, The Animals, The Kingsmen, and even Barbra Streisand.
1: Nothing but old 45s.

0: look like a girl, but that's a rare song from the mid-1960s, The Barbarians, and their only hit from 1965, Are You a Boy or Are You a Girl? The song only charted at number 55 on the Billboard Hot 100 chart, but stayed on that chart for 6 weeks. The Barbarians, formed in Cape Cod, Massachusetts as a garage band, considered themselves as the American counterpart to the Rolling Stones. I open the set with the Byrds and their number one hit from 1965, Mr. Tambourine Man. The song was written by Bob Dylan, but the Los Angeles group gave it their own special treatment to make it their debut single. And all the Byrds recorded 3 Bob Dylan songs.
1: 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Just search for Nothing But Old 45s.

0: That's a group called First Choice and their 1973 hit Armed and Extremely Dangerous. The song only landed at number 28 on the Billboard Hot 100 chart. The R&B vocal trio had that amazing Philadelphia sound, and they had several more hits on the R&B charts of the time, but basically no longer caught the attention of music programmers. I opened the set with Johnny Burdett's number 8 hit from 1960, You're 16. Johnny Burdett hailed from Memphis, Tennessee, and had a total of 4 top 40 hits between 1960 and 1961. He was trying to make a comeback on the charts in 1964 when he was killed in a boating accident at the age of 30.
1: Nothing but old 45s.

0: there's a British group that everyone knows for their vocal harmonies, the Electric Light Orchestra, or ELO for short. That was Evil Woman, their number 10 hit from 1975. It was their second major hit in the United States, but they continued cranking out hit after hit after hit for another 11 years. The Birmingham, England group was also super popular around the world. I opened the set with a group well known for their monster instrumental hit, Frankenstein. The Edgar Winter group was also talented in vocal hits as well. Yeah, they could sing. And that was their number 14 hit from 1973, Free Ride. Edgar Winter hails from Beaumont, Texas, and has had an amazing musical career. In fact, his music has been used in countless motion picture, TV shows, and TV commercials. Well, time flies when you're having fun, as they say, and it's break time. But on the other side of the break, here comes our very popular Nothing But 45s instrumental set. So, stick around. We'll be right back.
1: In 1966 in Anchorage, Alaska, a talented child was born. He would go on to be one out of only 11 Alaskans to make it to the major leagues. The odds of him striking out more than 3,000 hitters? 1 in 33 million. The odds of this pitcher being selected to the Major League Baseball All-Star Game 6 times? 1 in 48 million. The odds of this fastballing philanthropist winning the World Series 3 times? 1 in 3 million. The odds of this man having a child diagnosed with autism? 1 in 110. 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

0: Welcome back to the second half of this edition of Nothing But Old 45s. That was the Everly Brothers and their number two hit from 1958, Problems. It was also one of the shortest records for Don and Phil Everly. 2 minutes, right on the nose. DJs didn't even have enough time for a restroom break. The Everly Brothers had a long string of hits between 1957 and 1967, picking up four number one hits along the way. I opened the set with a huge hit for a Leesburg, Florida native, Johnny Thunder, and his 1963 hit, Loop de Loop. Leesburg, Florida residents may know him a little better as Gil Hamilton. That's his real name. Loop de Loop was his only major hit, even though he released a few more singles under the name of Johnny Thunder and even his real name of Gil Hamilton. All in all, though, he's had a very successful musical career.
1: Nothing but old 45s instrumental hits.

And there goes Indiana Jones off on his next adventure. Hope you enjoyed our instrumental set of this edition of Nothing But Old 45. That is a very familiar piece of work you know is from the Indiana Jones motion pictures. The actual name of the song. And there goes Indiana Jones off on his next adventure. Hope you enjoyed our instrumental set of this edition of Nothing But Old 45. That is a very familiar piece of

0: It's called Fanfare for the Common Man, performed by Emerson, Lake, and Palmer. The song was actually written back in 1942 by Aaron Copland for the Cincinnati Symphony Orchestra. Many versions of the song have been recorded. Emerson, Lake, and Palmer gave it an entirely new twist with their 1977 version.
1: Nothing but old 45s.
2: Twin Spin.

0: song that hit number five for the British group in October 1966. I started the twin spin with Leaning on the Lamppost, a song that hit number nine for Hermit's Hermits in April of 1966. Now, I mentioned the specific months the songs topped out on the charts because in 1966 alone, Hermit's Hermits cranked out a total of six top 40 hits. This was at the height of what was known as the British Invasion, and U.S. radio stations were more than happy to play just about anything that came out of England.
1: Nothing but old 45s. 45.

okay guy. There's a twin spin spotlighting Herman's Hermits and two of their hits from 1966. That was Dandy.

0: soulful set here on Nothing But Old 45s. That was Billy Preston and his number one hit from 1973, Will It Go Round in Circles. It was the second of six hits the Houston, Texas native had between 1972 and 1980. I opened the set with Earth, Wind, and Fire and their 1978 version of a song from the Beatles, Got to Get You Into My Life. Their version hit number 9 for them on the Billboard Hot 100 chart and number 1 for them on the Billboard R&B chart. The Earth, Wind, and Fire version of the song was also featured in the 1978 movie Sgt. Pepper's Lonely Hearts Club Band. I can't believe this edition of Nothing But Old 45s is over, but hey, there's more to come, so stick around. I've had a blast. Hope you did too. Give us a like on Facebook if you would, please. I'm Larry Kratner, your host. Take care. Talk to you next time.
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2: Today we're going to be learning how to surf, and we're going to overview a few basic points. It's important that we're well balanced on our board. Notice that I'm not too far forward on the board, and I'm not too far back. My feet are still on the back of the board. Find our balance using our stomach, hips, and thighs. A good way to show you that is if we raise our arms and legs, we can feel the body weight right in that core part of our body, and that will balance ourselves on the board. Now that we have good body position, we can begin talking about paddling. We want to reach out our hands one in front of the other and dig in the water as deep as we possibly can and rip the water back behind us. Make sure we keep our hands cupped. That way we get the most power out of our stroke. Once we've caught the wave, we're going to learn to pop up directly to our feet. Step one in popping up is have our hands right underneath our chest, almost like a push-up. Push our upper body up and swing our feet underneath our body. My feet are a little bit more than shoulder width apart. My knees are bent, my hips are sunk low. My toes are pointing almost perpendicular to the board. We don't want to have our feet pointing forward because it's tough to balance that way. So if we're not tucked in nice and tight, we're gonna fall over and not be able to ride our wave. Once we pop to the feet, we're on the board and we're well balanced. The work's over and we can ride away into the beach. Have fun, stay stoked.
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9: How funky is chicken? 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

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Here's Casey and the Sunshine Band with That's the Way I Like It. 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
4: The Flagler Beach Police Department wants you to know about the Move Over Law. 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On a two-lane roadway such as A1A, and you are approaching an emergency vehicle, law enforcement, or utility worker vehicle parked along the side of the roadway, you are required to slow to a speed that is 20 miles per hour less than the posted speed limit. If the posted speed limit is 20 miles per hour or less, you must slow down to 5 miles per hour. If you are driving on an interstate or roadway with multiple lanes of travel in the same direction, such as SR-100, and you approach an emergency law enforcement or utility worker vehicle parked along the roadway, you must vacate the lane closest to that vehicle as soon as it is safe to do so. If you're not able to move over safely, you must slow down to a speed of 20 miles per hour below the posted speed limit, unless directed otherwise by law enforcement. Violating the move-over law puts lives in jeopardy. These lives include law enforcement officers, sanitation and utility workers, other motorists, pedestrians, and even your own life. In 2014, the statute was changed to include sanitation vehicles and utility service vehicles. Violating the move-over law in Flagler County can result in a $136 fine and 3 points on your driver's license. If you have any questions, you can contact the Flagler Beach Police Department.
6: Attention, Flagler County parrot heads. Landfall, your local Jimmy Buffett tribute band, is hosting a four-night musical cruise to Cozumel, Mexico. That's right. This Halloween, Landfall will be joining five other bands for a musical booze cruise aboard the Margaritaville Islander. The cruise departs Tampa, Florida on October 28th and returns November 1st. There will be games, costume contests, and interaction with all the bands throughout the cruise. For tickets and more information, you can go to www.rockmsc.com. Let me spell that. rockmsse.com. Or the cruise line can be reached at 1-844-762-5672. This will be an absolute blast, and there are limited tickets available. 1-844-762-5672. Let's cruise!
4: 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AccuTemp is celebrating their 20th year anniversary serving the Flagler and Ormond Beach communities. AccuTemp is having a contest to honor and thank teachers and first responders. The contest is going on now through the end of September, and they are looking for the oldest running residential HVAC system in Flagler and Ormond Beach, owned by a teacher or first responder. The winner will receive a new heat pump system installed with permits included. The top five qualifiers will receive a prize as well. Get details, more information, and enter a teacher or first responder with an older HVAC system on their website, AccuTemp.pro. That's AccuTemp with two C's, .pro. 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The date of the HVAC system can be found on a sticker on the system. You can also meet the owner, Chuck Wyant, and the AccuTemp team at Flagler Beach's First Friday. 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

Are you feeling funky? Because I sure am. It's Steve-O, and I'm playing double shots of the best 70s music all show long, and it's a double shot of the Jackson 5. It's the Funky Disco Show.

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I got these polyester bell bottoms on and they are feeling just a little bit snug, so I need to slow things down a little bit so I can catch my breath. It's a love hangover on this Saturday night.

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2: 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Mr. Ranger became the second postmaster in 1927 when Mrs. Etta Wickline retired. And there's a fun fact about our wonderful city of Flagler Beach, Florida.
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18: Hi, this is Jeff Williams. Welcome to another edition of House of Renewal. Remixing and re-energizing the big hits from the 1970s, 80s, and 90s. It's DJ Ashwin on the turntables from Mumbai, India. 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
7: 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The cruise departs Tampa, Florida on October 28th and returns November 1st. 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
13: Hi, this is Jeff Williams. Welcome to another edition of House of Renewal. Remixing and re-energizing the big hits from the 1970s, 80s, and 90s. It's DJ Ushwin on the turntables from Mumbai, India. This is House of Renewal.

back to back, beat to beat. It's DJ Ashwin on the turntables, all the way from Mumbai, India, remixing and re-energizing the big hits from the 1970s, 80s, and 90s. This is House of Renewal.

0: 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Thank you so much for listening. 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
8: No, you're right. 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Phil.
9: Phil, come on. They're just kidding. Say no.
6: Marmaduke's dying to hang 20.
8: Dying to.
9: Oh, we're dead. Happy thoughts. Happy thoughts. I'm running through a meadow. I'm peeing on everything.
10: On the horizon, a massive rogue wave approaches.
9: Phil, no. What are you doing? Phil, help me. Phil, no. Somebody get me off this thing. 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
11: Off our way, poser. I got the right of way.
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9: 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Phil, help me.
10: Oh, look at this. 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Look at the perfect position. 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
9: Get a hold of yourself. 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
10: Phil? Ned! Ned Ryerson, I did the whistling belly button trick at the high school talent show.
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10: Bing!
9: But Phil's about to find out he's not just stuck in Punxsutawney.
11: Will you be checking out today, Mr. Connors?
12: Chance of departure today, 100%.
9: He's stuck. Groundhog Day.
12: I'm reliving the same day over and over.
10: Phil?
12: Ned Ryerson?
10: Bang!
12: Do you ever have deja vu, Mrs. Lancaster?
11: I don't think so, but I could check with the kitchen.
12: Well, it's Groundhog Day.
13: Again?
9: At first, he was a little anxious.
14: Bill? What?
11: Will you be checking out today, Mr. Collins?
15: I'd say the chance of departure is 80%.
9: But now, we could do whatever we want. He's discovering the possibilities.
16: Don't you worry about cholesterol?
17: Why?
9: And living life like there's no tomorrow.
14: Phil Connors!
18: Ned!
9: Because there isn't.
19: I am an immortal. I have been stabbed, shot, burned, frozen, electrocuted. I'm a god.
16: You're a god.
19: I'm a god. I'm not the god.
14: He's out of his gourd.
9: But to get what his heart wants most...
16: What are you looking for, Phil? A date for the weekend?
9: ...means living this day over again till he gets it right.
16: Believe it or not, I studied 19th century French poetry.
19: What a waste of time.
16: I studied 19th century French poetry.
19: La fille qui j'aimerais.
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9: Bill Murray. Andy McDowell.
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4: Ladies and gentlemen, welcome to the Classic Artist Spotlight. As we rewind back in time and spotlight an artist from yesteryear, the Bee Gees.
23: Barry, Robin, and Morris Gibb were born in England and came from a musical background. In the late 50s, the Gibb family moved to Australia, where the brothers quickly hit the circuit performing songs, some old standards and some written by themselves. They eventually landed many TV appearances, but that success didn't transform into record sales. That is, until the brothers headed back to England. There, they capitalized on a growing number of British beat group sounds and landed a record deal with ATCO, and had their first U.S. top 10 hit in the fall of 1968. I've got to get a message to you.

The brothers continued their hit-making ways right up to the early 70s, when all of a sudden they hit a wall. Their sound and approach seemed no longer relevant. They re-emerged a couple of years later, astounding everyone by releasing an R&B-flavored album called Main Course, which ultimately led them to their most successful and later legendary phase of their career. It was from this point on that the name Bee Gees would be synonymous with dance and disco music, and it was a song called Jive Talkin' that got them going on that right track. Here are the Bee Gees right here on the Classic Artist Spotlight.

0: 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I'm Larry Ravenswood. Engineer is Daryl Jurgensen. 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
5: 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You can also meet Chuck and his AccuTemp team at Flagler Beach's First Fridays. 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
9: Steve Miller was born in Milwaukee and, as a child, picked up a guitar on his father's suggestion and Les Paul's encouragement. The Miller family later moved to the Dallas area, where Steve formed a band at age 12. Boss Gags was in his band, and the two would once again join forces years later with a band called the Ardells. Steve then relocated to Chicago and became part of the huge blues scene there. Eventually, Steve moved to San Francisco and formed the Steve Miller Blues Band. The group eventually changed their name to the Steve Miller Band and signed to Capitol Records.
10: I'm a slave.
9: During the late 60s and early 70s, Miller had great reviews on his albums, and a few songs, such as Space Cowboy, became staples of FM rock radio. I'm a joker, I'm a smoker. Miller broke through big time with the album The Joker, and the title track became a big number one record in 1974. Following that success, he uncharacteristically took a couple of years off, but came back big time with two albums entitled Fly Like an Eagle and Book of Dreams. Singles included the number one hit Rockin' Me, the number two hit Fly Like an Eagle, and other songs Jet Airliner, Jungle Love, and Swing Town. Today, Steve Miller still records and does the occasional tour. For the Classic Artist Spotlight, I'm Larry Ravenswood.
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The complete collector's edition with 8 unreleased mixes and a sand-finished photo book. 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

0: This is your 97.3 FM News Minute. National average price of regular gasoline fell nearly 17 cents over the past week as crude oil retreated on reports of fresh negotiations to extend a ceasefire with Iran and reopen the Strait of Hormuz, though pump prices remain well above their pre-war levels. And a senior advisor to Iran's supreme leader, Mohammad Khamenei, accused President Donald Trump on Saturday of undermining negotiations by maintaining a U.S. naval blockade and pressing that Tehran considers unacceptable demands in the ongoing talks. And U.S. Secretary of War Pete Hegseth assured Pacific allies on Saturday that Washington remained committed to the region, but toned down previous comments calling China a threat. And Blue Origin faces months-long setback after the explosion of a rocket damaged its launch pad. Company and industry sources said that scrambling schedules for Amazon satellite launches and bolstering SpaceX dominance in the commercial launch market is completely off. And the United States warned on Saturday it was more than capable of resuming war with Iran after President Donald Trump said any peace deal must adhere to his red lines, including Tehran never being able to develop nuclear weapons. And President Donald Trump on Friday gave his endorsement to a January study by the Department of Health and Human Services that calls for cutting the number of vaccines recommended for every American child. This is Gavin Kirk for your News in a Minute for 97.3 FM. Have a great day, everyone.
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3: The Johnstown Flood swept the people underground. The Johnstown Flood washed away the town.
2: In one of America's worst natural disasters, water sweeps through Johnstown, Pennsylvania after a dam breaks. The flood kills more than 2,200 people and destroys more than 1,600 homes. 1962, in Israel, former Nazi official Adolf Eichmann is hanged for his role in the Holocaust that killed 6 million Jews during World War II. 1819, Walt Whitman, the poet and essayist, whose works include Leaves of Grass, is born on New York's Long Island. 2003, Eric Rudolph, wanted for years for a series of deadly bombings in the South, is arrested outside a grocery store in rural North Carolina. Rudolph, an anti-government extremist, gets life behind bars after pleading guilty to the bombings, including the Atlanta Olympic Park blast. And 1930.
4: Go ahead. Make my day.
2: Clint Eastwood, actor and Oscar-winning director and producer, is born in San Francisco. His work on both sides of the camera includes the Dirty Harry movies, Unforgiven, Mystic River, Million Dollar Baby, and two films about the Battle of Iwo Jima. Today in history, May 31st, Ross Simpson, The Associated Press.
5: Sunday forecast, partly sunny, afternoon shower possible, high of 84, west winds 5 to 10 knots, east 1 to 2 feet, light chop. On the river, your high tide 840. Tonight, chance of rain, cooler, low 73. Monday, partly cloudy, spotty showers in the afternoon, high of 85. Tuesday, partly sunny, thunderstorm in the afternoon, perhaps high of 86. 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
4: The Johnstown Flood swept the people underground. The Johnstown Flood washed away the town.
3: In one of America's worst natural disasters, water sweeps through Johnstown, Pennsylvania after a dam breaks. The flood kills more than 2,200 people and destroys more than 1,600 homes. 1962, in Israel, former Nazi official Adolf Eichmann is hanged for his role in the Holocaust that killed 6 million Jews during World War II. 1819, Walt Whitman, the poet and essayist, whose works include Leaves of Grass, is born on New York's Long Island. 2003, Eric Rudolph, wanted for years for a series of deadly bombings in the South, is arrested outside a grocery store in rural North Carolina. Rudolph, an anti-government extremist, gets life behind bars after pleading guilty to the bombings, including the Atlanta Olympic Park blast. And 1930.
5: 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Make my day.
3: Clint Eastwood, actor and Oscar-winning director and producer, is born in San Francisco. His work on both sides of the camera includes the Dirty Harry movies, Unforgiven, Mystic River, Million Dollar Baby, and two films about the Battle of Iwo Jima. Today in history, May 31st, Ross Simpson, The Associated Press.
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I'm Captain Kirk with your local Flagler County calendar. Tomorrow, the Flagler County Commission meets at 9 a.m. Government Services Building, which is at 1769 East Moody Boulevard, Building 2 in Bunnell. Also tomorrow, the Beverly Beach Town Commission meets at 6 p.m. at their meeting hall behind the town hall at 2735 North Ocean Shore Boulevard, the State A1A in Beverly Beach. Also tomorrow, the Naranon Family Group, they offer hope and help for families and friends of addicts through the 12-step program. Meet at 6 p.m. St. Mark-by-the-Sea Lutheran Church, located at 303 Palm Coast Parkway in Palm Coast. And if you'd like to get blood tomorrow, three big red buses will be in town. One will be at the City of Palm Coast. That's City Hall, 160 Lake Avenue in Palm Coast from 11 a.m. to 5 p.m. The other will be at Advent Health of Palm Coast, which is One Advent Health Way. That's from 9 a.m. to 3 p.m. And the third will be at Winn-Dixie at the Flagler Plaza. That's 111 Flagler Plaza Drive in Palm Coast from noon to 5. Miss the buses, like to book an appointment or know when they're coming back? Here's their website, oneblood.org/donate. I'm Captain Kirk for 97.3 FM, local calendar. 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

0: Sunday forecast, partly sunny. Afternoon shower possible, high of 84. West winds 5 to 10 knots, east 1 to 2 feet, light chop. On the river, your high tide 840. Tonight, chance of rain, cooler, low 73. Monday, partly cloudy, spotty showers in the afternoon, high of 85. Tuesday, partly sunny, thunderstorm in the afternoon, perhaps high of 86. 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
1: Aloha, it's Josh the Walrus here from Surf 97.3 FM with a really cool ocean fun fact. Did you know that Mauna Kea in Hawaii is actually the highest mountain in the entire ocean? From the ocean floor, it stands up about 33,400 feet high. So that means that only 13,000 feet of its total height can be seen above the water. And my friends, this is Josh with one big hello. Hope you're having a great day. And now back to the music.
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5: It's the Girls on the Beach starring that bachelor father chick, Noreen Corcoran, Martin West, Linda Marshall, Stephen Rogers, Anna Capri, Aaron Kincaid, the Crickets, the Beach Boys with Leslie Gore. 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
1: 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The cruise departs Tampa, Florida on October 28th and returns November 1st. There will be games, costume contests, and interaction with all the bands throughout the cruise. 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Or the cruise line can be reached at 1-844-762-5672. 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
3: 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The Johnstown Flood washed away the town.
2: In one of America's worst natural disasters, water sweeps through Johnstown, Pennsylvania after a dam breaks. The flood kills more than 2,200 people and destroys more than 1,600 homes. 1962, in Israel, former Nazi official Adolf Eichmann is hanged for his role in the Holocaust that killed 6 million Jews during World War II. 1819, Walt Whitman, the poet and essayist, whose works include Leaves of Grass, is born on New York's Long Island. 2003, Eric Rudolph, wanted for years for a series of deadly bombings in the South, is arrested outside a grocery store in rural North Carolina. Rudolph, an anti-government extremist, gets life behind bars after pleading guilty to the bombings, including the Atlanta Olympic Park blast. And 1930.
4: Go ahead. Make my day.
2: Clint Eastwood, actor and Oscar-winning director and producer, is born in San Francisco. His work on both sides of the camera includes the Dirty Harry movies, Unforgiven, Mystic River, Million Dollar Baby, and two films about the Battle of Iwo Jima. Today in history, May 31st, Ross Simpson, The Associated Press.
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I'm Captain Kirk with your local Flagler County calendar. Tomorrow, the Flagler County Commission meets at 9 a.m. Government Services Building, which is at 1769 East Moody Boulevard, Building 2 in Bunnell. Also tomorrow, the Beverly Beach Town Commission meets at 6 p.m. at their meeting hall behind the town hall at 2735 North Ocean Shore Boulevard, the State A1A in Beverly Beach. Also tomorrow, the Naranon Family Group, they offer hope and help for families and friends of addicts through the 12-step program. Meet at 6 p.m. St. Mark by the Sea Lutheran Church, located at 303 Palm Coast Parkway in Palm Coast. And if you'd like to give blood tomorrow, three big red buses will be in town. One will be at the City of Palm Coast at City Hall, 160 Lake Avenue in Palm Coast from 11 a.m. to 5 p.m. The other will be at Advent Health of Palm Coast, which is One Advent Health Way. That's from 9 a.m. to 3 p.m. And the third will be at Winn-Dixie at the Flagler Plaza. That's 111 Flagler Plaza Drive in Palm Coast from noon to 5. Miss the buses, like to book an appointment or know when they're coming back? Here's a website, oneblood.org/donate. I'm Captain Kirk for 97.3 FM, local calendar. 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

Sunday forecast, partly sunny, afternoon shower possible, high of 84. West winds 5 to 10 knots, east 1 to 2 feet, light chop. On the river, your high tide 840. Tonight, chance of rain, cooler, low 73. Monday, partly cloudy, spotty showers in the afternoon, high of 85. Tuesday, partly sunny, thunderstorm in the afternoon, perhaps high of 86. 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

0: into those jamma parties. As long as I'm into the jammies, you know what? Hey, hurry up, summer. Well, you got that right. I've been saying that for months, and it looks like up here in Toontown Radio in northern Minnesota, we're finally seeing some. Actually, we're not freezing anymore. That was going back to 1966, Della Ray. What do you think of that one? That's what we're going to play. Welcome back to Jiffy Jeff's Lost Oldies. And these are songs that didn't quite bubble under the top 100 and or maybe just didn't get a chance to play. Regionals, hit songs, lots of fun ones. And if you're just unfortunate to join us, never heard us before, stay tuned because you're going to hear music, rock and roll music that you have never, ever, maybe ever heard in your life and maybe never want to hear again.
1: Are you ready?
2: Here we go!
0: Here's Steve Alamo. I don't want to come.

0: sounds a little bit like Dion, that thing, you know, but not Dion. It is from the Sweet Days of Rock and Roll, though, singing about Sandy, all the Firebirds. Coming up next, it might shock you a little bit here. Well, only if you're plugged into something. It's Kenny Rogers, early Kenny Rogers. So take a listen to this one. This is when Kenny Rogers wasn't quite country yet. Honk, honk, honk, honk. Squeezing my honker.
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0: 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That was a pet clerk on Toontown Radio.
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0: Here's Billy Brown.
2: Did we have a party?
0: Oh, yeah.
2: Did we have a party?
0: Get it on.
2: Did we have a party?
0: Boogaloo and party on. Jiffy Jeff's Lost Oldies.

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1: Don't touch that dial. 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
2: 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He's everywhere!
1: The most fantastic crime fighter the world has ever known.
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1: Young shoe salesman Benton Harper, alias the white-winged warrior Chicken Man, takes a weekend off from fighting the foul forces of evil to go to his class reunion.
4: Hey, Gladys.
5: Yeah, Randall.
4: Look what just walked in.
5: What?
4: Benny Harper.
5: You mean Yo-Yo Harper?
4: Look, he's wearing a suit.
5: Yo-Yo must be doing all right for himself.
4: Yeah, Yo-Yo must be doing okay.
5: Shh. He's coming over.
6: Hello, Gladys. Hello, Randall.
5: Hi, Benton.
4: Hi, Benton. Nice to
5: How
4: see
5: are you.
4: How are you?
6: Fine, thank you.
4: Like no see like long time, Benton, old buddy.
6: Yes, like see no like time.
5: Randolph and me is married, Benny.
6: Congratulations.
5: We got married after we graduated.
6: Oh, very nice.
5: We wanted to become educated good first.
6: Fine.
5: So we'd be prepared to face things.
4: In life.
5: And everything.
4: So what do you do?
5: You married.
4: Make any money?
5: Kids.
4: How much do you make?
5: Are they delinquent?
4: Nobody important.
5: So what do you do?
6: Well, you see, I work in a shoe store and...
5: Randolph owns his own garage.
6: His own what?
5: Garage. Fixing cars, you know.
6: Oh, garage.
5: Yeah, garage.
6: Oh, fine. Well, I work Monday through Friday, you see.
5: You were going to be a lawyer, weren't you?
6: No,
4: I was going to be a doctor, I thought.
6: No, I work...
5: A pharmacist?
6: No.
4: Dentist?
6: No.
5: So what do you do?
6: Well, I sell shoes in a shoe store. And on weekends, I devote my time to striking terrific terror into the hearts of...
5: How interesting.
4: That's very nice.
6: You see, I am the wonderful white-winged warrior Chicken Man.
5: Oh, why don't you tell us all about it?
4: How does that work?
6: Well, you see, I have this brilliant feathered costume with 1,349 separate chicken feathers sewed into it. Then there's my Chicken Man cry of attack. Would you like to hear the sound when I'm striking the...
4: Me'd be delighted.
5: Yeah, thrilling experience for us.
4: Certainly, go right ahead.
6: All right.

0: So, listen, we'll see you around.
1: Yeah, take it easy.
0: And if you're ever...
1: People are staring.
0: Just keep walking backward.
1: Away from him.
0: Very nonchalant.
1: Don't look at him.
0: He's looking at us.
2: Well... Just what do Gladys and Randolph have to fear from a duly deputized law enforcement chicken man? And another thing, isn't that band hep?
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my big swig with me, a little taste of the bubbly. That's that doggone bottle of wine I'm missing here. I don't know where that went. That guy, remember Jimmy Gilmer, along with the Fireballs? Yes, that's what we play here. Teen tunes on Toontown and lots of one-hit wonders and songs that just kind of disappeared.

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8: Coming up next, the Hondells.

Everyone remembers the Beatles, the Rolling Stones, the Doors. But what about the bands that exploded in the 1960s, only to fade into the shadows of history? They were bands with great songs, explosive energy, and immense potential. And yet time has almost erased their glory. Today, we're taking a trip back in time to rediscover 10 great bands from the 1960s that have all but faded into obscurity. Forgotten by many, but never really gone. Let's bring them back to the spotlight. The Strawberry Alarm Clock. When people think of psychedelic pop, they often recall the Strawberry Alarm Clock's dreamy hit, Incense and Peppermints. Released in 1967, the song shot to number one on the Billboard Hot 100 and became an anthem of the summer of love. The band, made up of young Los Angeles musicians, blended swirling organ lines, fuzzy guitars, and colorful harmonies that perfectly captured the spirit of the time. But as the psychedelic wave faded, so did their momentum. They struggled to find another chart-topping hit, and lineup changes fractured their chemistry. By the early 1970s, the band had largely dissolved, remembered mostly for their one shining moment. Yet, dig deeper into their catalog, and you'll find vibrant, trippy songs that deserve more recognition. The Strawberry Alarm Clock may be labeled a one-hit wonder, but their sound remains an authentic snapshot of a magical era that vanished too quickly.

0: That's a fun song there, wasn't it? It should have been, could have been, would have been. If it would have got played, it was The World Outside. The group was called The Illusions. And this next group, strange name, Slow Boys, only not SL. Well, take a listen, because it's surfing on Cedar Lake.
1: One, two, three, five!

0: That was an obscurity from 1964, and actually from Iowa, the Iowa cornfields. Speaking of cornfields...
1: Mount your horses and strap on that saddle. Here comes some old Tom Country music. Yeah!

0: mind taking your boots off the turntable.
1: Hello, baby. Be sure to catch My Memories with Minnesota Mike Chase feature each week on Jiffy Jeff's Lost Oldies. You'll get the backstory about a Minnesota and Upper Midwest band or artist and hear their music, complete songs, something you'll not find anywhere else. Baby, you know what I like.

When the final notes fade into the air, we're left standing alone on the road of memory. The screen may have gone dark, but the feelings still burn brightly in our minds. The 1950s may have ended, but its memories reopen every time we hear a familiar song. And perhaps that is what makes music immortal. It preserves the most beautiful parts of time, even when people cannot. So among the one-hit wonders of the 1950s, which song makes your heart beat the strongest? Share your feelings so these moments can continue to live on within all of us.

That was a guy that was big in the 50s and the 60s, Mr. Dion himself, singing or looking for his runaway girl. I think I'll help him. Let's go talk down the beach and see if we can see her. Don't see her. I don't see anybody, a little too cold. I'm looking for the bikinis, but maybe she's not wearing one. Well, when you're thinking of the beach, yeah, of course you think of the Beach Boys. Just let me hear some.

Well, hello, this is Colonel Marilyn Flanders speaking, and it's time now for a great song with no words. This week's instrumental tune from Toontown Radio.

great instrumental from 1963, The Nobles on Toontown Radio. That was Toontown's instrumental song of the week. 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

0: is it? I don't think I wound it up enough. What the heck is this? Somebody want to turn that knob up in there? Okay, here, I'm going to pull this wire. Oh.
1: That boy ain't right.
0: Well, that's better. Here's Dale Shannon doing a D-run.

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2: 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AccuTemp is celebrating their 20th year anniversary serving the Flagler and Ormond Beach communities. AccuTemp is having a contest to honor and thank teachers and first responders. The contest is going on now through the end of September, and they are looking for the oldest running residential HVAC system in Flagler and Ormond Beach, owned by a teacher or first responder. The winner will receive a new heat pump system installed with permits included. The top five qualifiers will receive a prize as well. Get details, more information, and enter a teacher or first responder with an older HVAC system on their website, AccuTemp.pro. That's AccuTemp with two C's, .pro. 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The date of the HVAC system can be found on a sticker on the system. You can also meet the owner, Chuck Wyatt, and the AccuTemp team at Flagler Beach's First Friday. 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

0: I like it out of record. You like that one, Prano? That's a good record. Now, Fifth Dimension, you're wondering whatever happened to Neil Sedaka. He wrote that song there. The Fifth Dimension singing it for you.
1: Hey, everyone. This is the Ragonator telling you all about the big prize from the past. It's the geezer himself, Jivvy Jave's Toontown Radio Show, a.k.a. Jivvy Jave's Last Oldies. 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

0: Smooching and taking off, otherwise known as kissing and running, or kissing on the run, or kissing with the runs, whatever it was. 1965 was the year, and the group was known as the Hi-Fis. You probably knew them a little later on, or the AKA as the Young Rascals.
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0: is not a bang in the old yang yang there. Summer in the City. Lovin' Spoonful on Toontown Radio. 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
1: I just got so fed up, sick and tired of the guys from White Whale coming to us constantly and saying, give us another Happy Together. Give us another Happy. The only thing we can sell from you guys is another Happy Together. So in Chicago at the Astor Towers, in one of those decadent periods where we all had suites, I went away to my room, plugged up on something or other, and slammed the door and just said, all right, damn it, you want another Happy Together? You're going to get another Happy Together. And I went through the process of analyzing what made Happy Together work, and wherever Happy Together's chords went down, my chords went up. And whenever that melody line took that turn, my song took another. And I purposely threw in lyrics that would show the White Whale people the folly of their ways. Pride and Joy, etc., was in fact at first Fab and Gear, etc. But the fact that anybody was using etc. in a song was pretty ludicrous. And the fact that I was singing real pre-teen lyrics about going to the movies and not being understood by this fictional girl's parents and all that stuff, I figured it was the kind of thing that the guys at White Whale would come back to me and go, what are you out of your mind? Okay, we were wrong. Thanks anyway. We don't want another Happy Together. Get progressive. But they didn't get the joke. In fact, nobody got the joke. In fact, years and years later, I'm being asked to this very day if I meant to say etc. Did I know that was a funny song? Yeah, I knew it was a funny song.

0: The 1960s cracked open like a thunderclap. Televisions glowed with war and wonder. Campuses stirred, and the needle dropping on vinyl felt like a key turning in a locked door. Records did not just soundtrack the decade. They challenged, provoked it, and sometimes paid the price. Censors clipped choruses. Stations pulled singles. Headlines scolded. Yet the music endured. So today, we're looking back at the 10 most controversial band songs of the 1960s. Number 5, The Ballad of John and Yoko by The Beatles. A 1969 chronicle of marriage, travel, and protest, it faced bans for its repeated references to Christ. Many United States stations pulled it, yet it topped charts in Britain, fueling debate. John Lennon wrote the song as a running diary, capturing his and Yoko Ono's wedding in Gibraltar, their honeymoon bed in for peace, and the constant press scrutiny. Recorded quickly with only John and Paul in the studio, it carried an urgent, personal energy. Talking in our beds for a week. The lyric, "Christ, you know it ain't easy," ignited controversy. In America, many stations banned it for perceived blasphemy. Yet Lennon defended the line as honesty, reflecting the weight of public judgment pressing on his relationship. Though divisive, the song's wit and candidness gave it staying power. Rather than a polished anthem, it offered a snapshot of a cultural icon navigating love and backlash. Its controversy only emphasized Lennon's refusal to separate art from lived experience. Eating chocolate cake in the
1: back. You. So I've just got one question for you. Are you ready?

0: rocking and rolling in the halls. Yeah, they didn't let us do that too often, though, giving us a crack upside the head there. That was from the old Radio Jukebox Archive here at Toontown Radio. And Gary Lamell, never heard of him, but doesn't matter. Kind of a fun tune anyway. Let's check out the old pipes on this
1: one.
0: Get
1: out of the way, Rocky! It's time for another cartoon from Jiffy Jeff's Forgotten 45s.
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3: 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And I started thinking, you know what? 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
5: 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AccuTemp is celebrating their 20th year anniversary serving the Flagler and Ormond Beach communities. AccuTemp is having a contest to honor and thank teachers and first responders. The contest is going on now through the end of September, and they are looking for the oldest running residential HVAC system in Flagler and Ormond Beach, owned by a teacher or first responder. The winner will receive a new heat pump system installed with permits included. The top five qualifiers will receive a prize as well. Get details, more information, and enter a teacher or first responder with an older HVAC system on their website, AccuTemp.pro. That's AccuTemp with two C's, .pro. Click on the banner at the top of the page, enter, or enter a teacher or first responder with an older HVAC system and win. The date of the HVAC system can be found on a sticker on the system. You can also meet the owner, Chuck Wyant, and the AccuTemp team at Flagler Beach's First Friday. Thank you again, AccuTemp, for being a sponsor of Not-for-Profit Radio Surf 97.3 FM.

0: you've ever wanted to be a professional boxer, or just look like one, come on down to Jiffy Jeff's gym and learn how to become a boxer in 8 short weeks. And now here's the proprietor of Jiffy Jeff's gym, Jiffy Jeff himself, to give you a few free pointers on how to become a professional fighter. Now, remember these 4 important things to become a professional fighter. 1, train every day. 2, get a good nickname. 3, train every day. These 4 things are very important to become a professional fighter. If you have any questions, call me. Call me Jiffy Jeff at 555-4343. That number once again, in case you missed it, 555-7299. And ask for Jeff. What? Ask for Jeff. What?
1: Jiffy Jeff.
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4: It's Memories with Minnesota Mike Chase on Jiffy Jeff's Lost Oldies Show. Our feature today is the Boss Tweeds from 1964 to 1968, a band from Clarkfield and Montevideo, Minnesota. The backstory is, spring of 64, a group of junior high student musicians became enthralled with the Beatles, formed a group called The Gents. Stan Berg on keys, Shelley Severson and Gene Miller on guitars, and Brian Schwier on drums. They played sock hops and parties. Brian Schwier left mid 64. Tim Hofstede, a 14-year-old theater usher with Sears and Roebuck drum set, joined the group. A band named The Gents, the name sounded like The Gentries, a popular band from Memphis, Tennessee. Gene Miller grabbed an encyclopedia, saw a story about William Tweed, corrupt New York politician, called the Boss of Tammany Hall. The band liked the word boss, changed the spelling of Tweed from 2 E's to an E-A in tribute to their music heroes, the Beatles. Now, the band would be known as the Boss Tweeds. Members were Stan Berg playing Farfisa, Gene Miller and Shelley Severson on guitars, Tim Hofstede on drums. The guys had no bass guitarist, so they got Paul Larson from the Cavaliers in mid-66. A recording session, August of 66, the Boss Tweeds went to Minneapolis Dove Studios, where Rod Eaton, famed drummer from the Underbeats and TC Atlantic, engineered their session. Going Away, backed with It's Best You Go, were tracked that day, pressed on the Studio City label, and released in September of 66. Both tunes were Gene Miller and Shelley Severson originals. Now some memories. The Boss Tweeds played live on Alexandria, Minnesota's KCMT-TV. They played for Sauk Center Girls Reformatory with guards present to maintain order. They performed in Watertown, South Dakota, where a riot broke out after Stan inadvertently flicked cigarette ashes down a guy's shirt. They opened for the Hot Half Dozen at Madison, Minnesota Armory for the band's release of Heatwave. Now some changes. Stan Berg, the keys player, departed. The Boss Tweeds, now a quartet, had differing views on music direction, along with different group dynamics caused by girlfriends, college plans, and other stuff. Their fan base changed as well, so the Boss Tweeds decided to call it a day in spring of 1968. Here's their music. Let's hear tunes from the Boss Tweeds' only 45, It's Best You Go, then Going Away. Next week, I report on a band with a B that knew a V. This is Minnesota Mike Chase saying, baby, you know what I like.

0: went down the basement into the Toontown vault to find that rare obscurity. The Bird Watchers, Mary Mary. And before that, it was Bobby V doing the Paul Anker song, Diana, from 1961.
1: Going home, going home, do it to me.
0: Well, not yet, we got lots more to go, all these billions and billions of records. 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

0: If you're feeling blue, why are you singing about black is black? If blue is blue.
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0: Los Bravos. As we slip into another whistle. Gotta get eating time, man. Go make a donut run. My sippy cup is empty. And that was a take. Another 2 hours of the fastest rock and roll radio show on the radio.
2: High time.
0: Oh, yeah, that too. I don't know. I have fun digging all these things up, dumpster diving, finding these wherever I can, sharing them with you, like them or not. We got to keep the memories alive. 50s and 60s, that's what we play here on Tune Down. We do it every week, and it's 2 hours worth if you can take it or not. But don't change the channel, because I'm coming back with the donuts to listen to some more of these great jocks on these syndicated stations that you're listening to right now. I could have been reading that, but I wasn't. Thanks a lot for joining us. The kids are getting out of school. Watch out for the kiddies. We got the nice weather coming. We want to enjoy the summer and play some more summer tunes. So you come back next week and don't change that channel, right? Nanu, nanu.

0: till next week. Nanu! Nanu!
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2: 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That's pretty darn cool. 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

Attention passengers, this is your captain speaking. Welcome aboard Yacht Rock Radio. It's Captain Adam, and I'm excited you're here because we've got some smooth music from the late 70s and early 80s. It's come to be known as Yacht Rock, and the yacht will be rocking with your favorites coming up from the Doobie Brothers, Robbie Dupree, Christopher Cross, Steely Dan, and more. And we begin with one of my all-time faves from Ambrosia. This is How Much I Feel on Yacht Rock Radio and YachtRockRadio.com.

not completely yacht rock, but still sounding good on the ship. That was Exile and Kiss You All Over. As this Yacht Rock Radio cruise continues with a beautiful song that my girlfriend hates, if you listen to the lyrics, you know, it's not a good situation. I mean, the guy's not in love, and he's not afraid to admit it. It's 10cc, I'm Not in Love, on Yacht Rock Radio. Sorry, honey.

Chase, how long on Yacht Rock Radio? How long do you have to wait to hear a five fave? Well, not too long. It's coming up later in the show. We're going to let Leah McDonald, this week's winner, take over the ship and present her five favorite Yacht Rock songs of all time. You can do the same. All you have to do is get me your list. All the ways to contact me are on the website, yachtrockradio.com. Coming up, we're going to steal away and head to Key Largo. But first, let's go deep into the blue sea of Yacht Rock with Pages. 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

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The Doobie Brothers before that, and we posted a great Doobie Brothers update on our Facebook page about a brand new box set that's coming out in September. 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

Orleans, dance with me on the top deck of this ship. It's Yacht Rock Radio. So glad you've joined us. And I'd like to tell you about the new Yacht Rock Radio t-shirts. They're pretty cool. We've got a lot of them posted on our social media sites, and you can check them out right now if you'd like to. 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Elvin Bishop, Fooled Around and Fell in Love, that's on the way. But first, it's certified Yacht Rock from Nielsen and Pearson, and this is a double yacht rocker. That's when a song's lyrics are yachty or have something to do with a boat or sailing or the ocean. It's Nielsen and Pearson. This is If You Should Sail on Yacht Rock Radio.

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0: on the ocean floor is in the Marianas Trench, with a depth of nearly 36,000 feet down. 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
9: 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Welcome aboard. My name is Captain Adam, and we are ready to cruise. 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

Prince of Yacht Rock, Christopher Cross, with Never Be the Same on Yacht Rock Radio. He's been recovering from COVID, and I have a feeling he's looking at his calendar right now, getting some dates, and we will see him on stage before the end of the year.

Attention passengers, it is just about Yacht Rock season. Every spring and summer, it's the sounds you crave on the beach, at the marina, on the yacht. And we welcome you aboard with Bob Welch. 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

Randy Van Warmer on the Yacht That Rocks. Welcome aboard. My name is Captain Adam. 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All right, sailing on, we go into the deep waters of Yacht Rock for a deep water cut from Ambrosia. This is Holding On to Yesterday on Yacht Rock Radio.

Steely Dan, Yacht Rock Radio, and it is now time to get ready for those sultry nights in Montreal with Gino Vannelli. I just want to stop.

Smooth one from Dave Mason. We just disagree on the yacht that rocks, and we celebrated a birthday this week, and I'll give you a few hints before we tell you who it was. In fact, this is an obscure hint. If you get this, you're some kind of psycho fan. This gentleman in high school was a championship wrestler, and he went to Temple University and actually wrestled for the college his freshman year. Born April 7th, 1948, John William Oates. Happy birthday, John Oates. We're glad you gave up wrestling and concentrated on music. Here's a top 10 hit he co-wrote with Daryl Hall. It was a number one song in 1984 and their last number one single. Out of Touch on Yacht Rock Radio.

Hey, everybody, this is Mark Andes, one of the founding members of Firefall, and my way is Yacht Rock Radio. Any other way is a strange way.

0: Strangeway. Thank you, Mark Andes from Firefall, for the introduction to that song. My name is Captain Adam. So glad you're sailing with us, enjoying the late 70s and early 80s. We call it Yacht Rock. With more smoothivity on the way from Al Jarreau and Kenny Loggins. Stay with us. This is Yacht Rock Radio. And it's now time for the Yacht Rock Song of the Week. Yacht Rock is such an amorphous term. Everybody has their own definition of it. And we like to highlight some not Yacht Rock songs for educational purposes. A lot of people think this song is Yacht Rock. It is clearly not.
1: 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Their hours are Sunday 8 through 2, Monday 8 to 2, Tuesday is closed, Wednesday 8 to 2, Thursday 8 to 10, Friday 8 to midnight, and Saturday 8 to 11 p.m. They have Texas Hold'em on Thursday 6 to 10, and is an open jam night from 6 to midnight on Friday. Saturday night, they have karaoke from 7 to 10 p.m. There's a special on draft beer every day. For more information, their number is 386 area code 313-6296, or their Facebook page is Redneck Rick's Cooking. And donations to the Cancer Support Fund can be made at the restaurant for Redneck Rick's. And thanks, Redneck Rick's Cooking, for your support of not-for-profit radio. 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
2: 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Corals are animals that host algae called zooxanthellae, which gives corals their colors and provides them food. 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Unfortunately, coral reefs face many threats, including coral bleaching and disease. 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

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Music to wake up to right there. Some Beatles for a Sunday morning. How'd it do? It's Ken Landau. How are you, man? It's May 31st, the last Sunday of the month, the fifth Sunday of the month. We had a full moon last night. Hopefully no werewolf encounters on your end. I didn't see one. And what else is going on? Last day of May, hurricane season starts tomorrow. We'll talk about that. Anyway, sunshine today, afternoon rain, high of 86. We need the rain. Summer pattern setting up here. Every afternoon we're getting the rain. You know, it cools things off, and we do need the rain in a bad way, so we'll continue with that. We'll talk about the weather later on this morning as I push a button to get my ducks in a row on this Sunday. Heading to Point South with the Brothers Doobie on Surf 97.3. Good morning.

0: Community radio for Flagler Beach, Surf 97.3, Words to Live By, Robert Palmer, and Every Kind of People. Blind Faith before that. It's a 922 with Ken Landau. I can't hear myself. Hang on a second here. Let me crank this up. We've got 79 degrees. Did my good deed of the day, speaking of Every Kind of People. I stopped on the way up and helped a gopher turtle across the road. Stop traffic, flashers. It was epic. But now I've absolved myself of all the nasty behavior for the past week. Yeah, yes, indeed. Okay, 79 degrees, sunshine. We have afternoon rain coming in again. High of 86. Saw Michael over the weekend. We'll talk about that in a little bit. Want to hear something? I'm sitting here live, 386-643-4732. Old Chicago. When we get back here on Surf 97.3.
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6: Attention, Flagler County Parrotheads. Landfall, your local Jimmy Buffett tribute band, is hosting a four-night musical cruise to Cozumel, Mexico. That's right, this Halloween, Landfall will be joining five other bands for a musical booze cruise aboard the Margaritaville Islander. The cruise departs Tampa, Florida on October 28th and returns November 1st. There will be games, costume contests, and interaction with all the bands throughout the cruise. 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Or the cruise line can be reached at 1-844-762-5672. This will be an absolute blast, and there are limited tickets available. 1-844-762-5672. Let's cruise!
2: 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Accutemp is celebrating their 20th year anniversary serving the Flagler and Ormond Beach communities. Accutemp is having a contest to honor and thank teachers and first responders. The contest is going on now through the end of September, and they are looking for the oldest running residential HVAC system in Flagler and Ormond Beach, owned by a teacher or first responder. The winner will receive a new heat pump system installed with permits included. The top five qualifiers will receive a prize as well. Get details, more information, and enter a teacher or first responder with an older HVAC system on their website, AccuTemp.pro. That's AccuTemp with two C's, .pro. Click on the banner at the top of the page, enter, or enter a teacher or first responder with an older HVAC system and win. The date of the HVAC system can be found on a sticker on the system. You can also meet the owner, Chuck Wyant, and the AccuTemp team at Flagler Beach's First Friday. Thank you again, AccuTemp, for being a sponsor of not-for-profit radio, Surf 97.3 FM.

0: 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The Royal Scam turning 50 this week. That's Larry Carlton on guitar. Jazz dude still around. Kid Charlemagne. Five-man electrical band before that. 941 with Ken Landau. Sunday morning session of rock and roll. I'm reading here, Apple's going to update Siri. They messed Siri up. Like about a year and a half ago, the dictation part of it. It was okay. Then it went like from okay to worse. Kind of like what Google did with Nest. They made a confusing mess out of it. But anyway, they're working on an update for Apple and Siri. Want to hear something? 386-643-4732. What's going on? We have First Friday. We're turning the page on May. Tomorrow, June. Hurricane season. Anyway, we'll make the best out of that. Fingers are crossed. I'm knocking on the console. No storms. First Friday, June 5th, 6 to 9 p.m. for info. 386-449-8355. If you want to advertise or whatever. Soulfire is going to be playing. Awesome band, man. And Mika Kimball will be opening for Soulfire. Once again, 386-643-4732. You want to hear something on deck by request? Some Cowsills.
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2: 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And if you'd like to get blood tomorrow, three big red buses will be in town. One will be at the City of Palm Coast at City Hall, 160 Lake Avenue in Palm Coast from 11 a.m. to 5 p.m. The other will be at Advent Health of Palm Coast, which is One Advent Health Way. That's from 9 a.m. to 3 p.m. And the third will be at Winn-Dixie at the Flagler Plaza. That's 111 Flagler Plaza Drive in Palm Coast from noon to 5. Miss the buses, like to book an appointment or know when they're coming back? Here's a website, oneblood.org/donate. I'm Captain Kirk for 97.3 FM, local calendar. 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
2: The Johnstown Flood swept the people underground. The Johnstown Flood washed away the town.
1: In one of America's worst natural disasters, water sweeps through Johnstown, Pennsylvania after a dam breaks. The flood kills more than 2,200 people and destroys more than 1,600 homes. 1962, in Israel, former Nazi official Adolf Eichmann is hanged for his role in the Holocaust that killed 6 million Jews during World War II. 1819, Walt Whitman, the poet and essayist, whose works include Leaves of Grass, is born on New York's Long Island. 2003, Eric Rudolph, wanted for years for a series of deadly bombings in the South, is arrested outside a grocery store in rural North Carolina. Rudolph, an anti-government extremist, gets life behind bars after pleading guilty to the bombings, including the Atlanta Olympic Park blast. And 1930.
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1: Clint Eastwood, actor and Oscar-winning director and producer, is born in San Francisco. His work on both sides of the camera includes the Dirty Harry movies, Unforgiven, Mystic River, Million Dollar Baby, and two films about the Battle of Iwo Jima. Today in history, May 31st, Ross Simpson, The Associated Press.
4: Sunday forecast, partly sunny, afternoon shower possible, high of 84, west winds 5 to 10 knots, east 1 to 2 feet, light chop. On the river, your high tide 840. Tonight, chance of rain, cooler, low 73. Monday, partly cloudy, spotty showers in the afternoon, high of 85. Tuesday, partly sunny, thunderstorm in the afternoon, perhaps, high of 86. 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
5: 947, 81 degrees at Matanza Inlet.

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Community Radio for Flagler Beach. Summer of 1979, I was living out in the Cape for about a month, camping out, running around in my Fiat convertible. I remember WBCN in Boston playing that song. You could get BCN in Boston on the Cape, on the outer outskirts of the Cape, and I remember them introing that song going, wow, this is a new style of music. So cool. Anyway, there you go. Let's go. It's 6 after 10 with Ken Landau. Beatle break coming up in just a bit.

0: Community Radio for Flagler Beach, Surf 97.3. Mike Peters and the Alarm. We do have some rain on the way this afternoon. Rain in the summertime, appropriately enough. Say hello to summer. Four Seasons before that by request. And we heard Love Shack, B-52s as well. 1023 with Ken Lando. So I'm reading about this woman. The world's longest serving flight attendant is retiring. Joanne Crandall, her name is. She's been a flight attendant for 66 years. My God, she started in 1959 at Pacific Airlines. She says she's going to write a book and travel more. Kind of nice. We'll take a break. I've got your Beetle break when we get back here on the Surf.
1: Did you know that unlike neighboring cities, Flagler Beach allows dog walking on the beach? Dogs are not allowed in the area of the pier, but beginning at North 10th Street, dogs can be walked to the north. And at South 10th Street, dogs can be walked to the south. 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
5: 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This Halloween, Landfall will be joining five other bands for a musical booze cruise aboard the Margaritaville Islander. The cruise departs Tampa, Florida on October 28th and returns November 1st. There will be games, costume contests, and interaction with all the bands throughout the cruise. 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Or the cruise line can be reached at 1-844-762-5672. 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

0: 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For this fine Sunday, things we said today. Paul wrote that for Jane Asher, his girlfriend at the time, Peter Asher's little sister. Revolution, the single, that was the B-side to Hey Jude. Birthday off the White Album, Patty Boyd and Yoko Ono doing background vocals. Day Tripper off Rubber Soul and A Day in the Life and Sgt. Pepper off Sgt. Pepper. I'm Ken Landau. June tomorrow, beginning of hurricane season. Everybody's propping up El Nino. Hopefully it'll be our savior this hurricane season. We'll see. Unofficially summer, I guess. We're past Memorial Day, so you can wear white pants with some street cred. But technically, summer starts 21st, I believe, of June, along with Father's Day. We're going to take a break by request some Bob Marley when we get back here.
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2: 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Tomorrow, the Flagler County Commission meets at 9 a.m. Government Services Building, which is at 1769 East Moody Boulevard, Building 2 in Bunnell. Also tomorrow, the Beverly Beach Town Commission meets at 6 p.m. at their meeting hall behind the town hall at 2735 North Ocean Shore Boulevard, the State A1A in Beverly Beach. Also tomorrow, the Naranon Family Group, they offer hope and help for families and friends of addicts through the 12-step program. Meet at 6 p.m., St. Mark by the Sea Lutheran Church, located at 303 Palm Coast Parkway in Palm Coast. And if you'd like to give blood tomorrow, three big red buses will be in town. One will be at the City of Palm Coast at City Hall, 160 Lake Avenue in Palm Coast from 11 a.m. to 5 p.m. The other will be at Advent Health of Palm Coast, which is One Advent Health Way. That's from 9 a.m. to 3 p.m. And the third will be at Winn-Dixie at the Flagler Plaza. That's 111 Flagler Plaza Drive in Palm Coast from noon to 5. Miss the buses, like to book an appointment or know when they're coming back? Here's their website, oneblood.org/donate. I'm Captain Kirk for 97.3 FM, local calendar. 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
5: The Johnstown Flood swept the people underground. The Johnstown Flood washed away the town.
4: In one of America's worst natural disasters, water sweeps through Johnstown, Pennsylvania after a dam breaks. The flood kills more than 2,200 people and destroys more than 1,600 homes. 1962, in Israel, former Nazi official Adolf Eichmann is hanged for his role in the Holocaust that killed 6 million Jews during World War II. 1819, Walt Whitman, the poet and essayist, whose works include Leaves of Grass, is born on New York's Long Island. 2003, Eric Rudolph, wanted for years for a series of deadly bombings in the South, is arrested outside a grocery store in rural North Carolina. Rudolph, an anti-government extremist, gets life behind bars after pleading guilty to the bombings, including the Atlanta Olympic Park blast. And 1930.
6: Go ahead. Make my day.
4: Clint Eastwood, actor and Oscar-winning director and producer, is born in San Francisco. His work on both sides of the camera includes the Dirty Harry movies, Unforgiven, Mystic River, Million Dollar Baby, and two films about the Battle of Iwo Jima. Today in history, May 31st, Ross Simpson, The Associated Press.
0: Sunday forecast, partly sunny, afternoon shower possible, high of 84, west winds 5 to 10 knots, east 1 to 2 feet, light chop. On the river, your high tide 840. Tonight, chance of rain, cooler, low 73. Monday, partly cloudy, spotty showers in the afternoon, high of 85. Tuesday, partly sunny, thunderstorm in the afternoon, perhaps, high of 86. 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
1: Today on Marine Science Minute with Florida Sea Grant, migratory birds and the Gulf of Mexico. Most migratory birds that breed in North America travel across the Gulf of Mexico annually in the spring and fall. About 400 species migrate between temperate breeding grounds in the north and wintering grounds further south. During their migration, birds congregate in different coastal habitats such as barrier islands, beaches, and marshes. These are critical resting and feeding areas that contain vital food resources that provide energy for their lengthy migration. Therefore, it is extremely important that people do not disturb them, especially when they are resting at the beach or near the shoreline, as frequent disturbance can lead to death. To learn more about Florida's coastal birds, check out the Florida Master Naturalist Program's Coastal Systems course. For information about this and other coastal topics, contact your county extension office or visit Florida Sea Grant at flseagrant.org.
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0: 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Surf 97.3, Case in Point, Love and Spoonful for a Sunday morning, 5 after 11. Last day of May, I'm Ken Landau. In the news, Clive Davis, famous record producer, is in the hospital in New York, respiratory issues. He's 94, so best wishes going out to him. New lightning capital of the world, get this, Oklahoma. Now, like forever, it's been Tampa Bay. It has changed. New mantle, it's Oklahoma, the lightning capital of the world. Want to hear something? 386-643-4732. Dialing up some U2 on Surf 97.3.
1: The word that we got was another radio station went on the air with paranoid warnings and said things about they were expecting crowds of 35,000 rowdy people, and they were expecting the National Guard to be called out and so forth.
2: So they blew it for us.
1: Which kind of freaked out the city fathers across the street, looking down on top of the liquor store where U2 was doing the taping. And it was a fashion factory. There's little ladies in there sewing, and there's seamstresses going.

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I'm going to stop running the cameras. Okay.

Well, when we lived in Florida, all of us lived in Florida at one time in this town called Gainesville, this little college town, and we all played around in various groups. And in Gainesville at the time, there was no recording studio. There's no way to really get anything together beyond playing the college gigs. So we'd play all over the South, and after a while, I said, well, I want to make a record. So I went out here, I drove out here, went around with a tape, and in a week, I had 7 record companies ready to sign me up. And so it was really a cliched example of a rock band driving into town from Florida and getting some money and going crazy.

0: Community Radio for Flagler Beach, Surf 97.3 Daily Dose of Tom. It's Tom Petty and the Heartbreakers off Damn the Torpedoes. Here Comes My Girl. We heard our Rolling Stones, Wild Horses before that. 11:20 with Ken Landau. Sunday morning session of rock and roll. Last day of May, too. Looking for stuff to do. European Village Farmers Market, noon to 4. Comedy night, Palm Coast Lanes, this evening. You want to hear something? 386-643-4732. Simon and Garfunkel. Let me get back here.
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0: 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Thanks, GOLA. 11:24 with Ken Landau. Sunday morning session of rock and roll. Looking for something to do today. If you're into dogs, dog surfing extravaganza. It's happening 7:30. It started till 6 p.m. tonight. Now, normally we do it here in Flagler, but due to the construction, it's bounced down to Daytona. It's at the Hard Rock, which is really cool in of itself. Dog surfing competition, dog costume contest, dog kissing booth. You name it, it's there. Surfing village for vendors. Family friendly. Again, dog surfing extravaganza going on today till 6:30 down at the Hard Rock in Daytona.
6: Paul Simon reflecting on the Graduate soundtrack.
7: Mrs. Robinson was made up on the spot. That was originally supposed to be That was a chase scene, and they wanted guitar music, and I was playing, I didn't know what I was playing. I was just riffing on guitar, and I was doing that. And I had been fooling around with a song that was, I was singing. And here's to you, Mrs. Robinson. Jesus loves you more than you will know. For no particular reason. And that's how that happened. And since there was nothing but that chorus and no words, and we made it up on the spot, we sang...

0: On the west coast of America, a new sound was born, the surfing sound. The boys who invented it are making their first television appearance in Britain on Ready, Steady, Go. The Beach Boys.
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Don't you believe that? Bruce Hornsby in the range. We heard some Beach Boys. Bruce, as well, 1143. With Ken Landau, I'm out of here at noon, heading down to the dog surfing extravaganza going on now till 6 p.m. this evening. Normally we do it here in Flagler, but due to the pier construction, moved down to the Hard Rock. Good place to have it, too. Dog surfing competition, dog costume contest, dog kissing booth. Okay. Surfing village vendors, food and drinks. It's dog friendly and family friendly. 918 North Atlantic Avenue in Daytona Beach till 6 p.m. Bob Dylan, other side of this break. Have a good one. Sunday forecast, partly sunny. Afternoon shower possible, high of 84. West winds 5 to 10 knots, east 1 to 2 feet, light chop. On the river, your high tide 840. Tonight, chance of rain, cooler, low 73. Monday, partly cloudy, spotty showers in the afternoon, high of 85. Tuesday, partly sunny, thunderstorm in the afternoon, perhaps high of 86. 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
1: 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Did you know that Florida has one of the most active and diverse artificial reef programs in the U.S. and the world? 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
1: 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The Flagler County Sheriff's has a PAL program. They're having a Girls Night In and more. It's a mentoring program, a.k.a. My Girl Talk. They would like to invite you or your child to be part of this fun, exciting mentoring program where high school girls mentor 5th to 8th grade girls. Our mentors are young ladies who are exceptional students from our local high schools. They possess the compassion, skill, and knowledge of the curriculum used in mentoring young girls. The curriculum involves powerful lessons and nonstop fun activities which keep the girls involved at all time. There is never a dull moment of food, fun, and friendships. We offer mentor leader opportunities for high school girls in need of community service hours. It's held every second and fourth Friday of the month from 6 p.m. to 8:30 p.m. Flagler Sheriff's PAL program, 386-586-2655. For pricing and to register online, go to www.flaglersheriffspal.org. 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
3: This is your 97.3 FM News Minute. National average price of regular gasoline fell nearly 17 cents over the past week as crude oil retreated on reports of fresh negotiations to extend a ceasefire with Iran and reopen the Strait of Hormuz, though pump prices remain well above their pre-war levels. And a senior advisor to Iran's supreme leader, Mohammad Khamenei, accused President Donald Trump on Saturday of undermining negotiations by maintaining a U.S. naval blockade and pressing that Tehran considers unacceptable demands in the ongoing talks. And U.S. Secretary of War Pete Hegseth assured Pacific allies on Saturday that Washington remained committed to the region, but toned down previous comments calling China a threat. And Blue Origin faces months-long setback after the explosion of a rocket damaged its launch pad. Company and industry sources said that scrambling schedules for Amazon satellite launches and bolstering SpaceX dominance in the commercial launch market is completely off. And the United States warned on Saturday it was more than capable of resuming war with Iran after President Donald Trump said any peace deal must adhere to his red lines, including Tehran never being able to develop nuclear weapons. And President Donald Trump on Friday gave his endorsement to a January study by the Department of Health and Human Services that calls for cutting the number of vaccines recommended for every American child. This is Gavin Kirk for your News in a Minute for 97.3 FM. Have a great day, everyone.
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5: 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Dick Dale first performs Let's Go Trippin' at the Rendezvous Ballroom in Balboa, California.
9: You know, I'm almost grown.
5: 1961, Chuck Berry opens his own amusement park in Wentzville, just outside of St. Louis, Missouri. Berry Park had the works, including a zoo for children and a guitar-shaped swimming pool, but it abruptly closed later the same year following Berry's conviction for violating the Mann Act. 2019, Rocky Erickson, credited as the pioneer in psychedelic music when his group The 13th Floor Elevators hit with 1966's You're Gonna Miss Me, dies in Austin, Texas. He was 71. In later years, Erickson suffered from paranoid schizophrenia, was a huge horror movie buff, and had an obsession with junk mail he stole from mailboxes.

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2: Sunday forecast, partly sunny. Afternoon shower possible, high of 84. West winds 5 to 10 knots, east 1 to 2 feet, light chop. On the river, your high tide 840. Tonight, chance of rain, cooler, low 73. Monday, partly cloudy, spotty showers in the afternoon, high of 85. Tuesday, partly sunny, thunderstorm in the afternoon, perhaps high of 86. 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

0: is Chuck Matthews on Greatest Hits USA, and coming up this weekend, we are going to answer the following questions. What artist received a phone call? Who changed their name for tax purposes? And who had the number one record this week in 1965? Find out! Turn it up this weekend right here.
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5: 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Statistically, the group most likely to fall down the stairs is 26 to 45 years old. So first, take a good look at your house shoes. 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It's good to feel safe in your own home. And if you observe these safety tips, your safety is more than just a feeling.
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1: 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AccuTemp is celebrating their 20th year anniversary serving the Flagler and Ormond Beach communities. AccuTemp is having a contest to honor and thank teachers and first responders. The contest is going on now through the end of September, and they are looking for the oldest running residential HVAC system in Flagler and Ormond Beach, owned by a teacher or first responder. The winner will receive a new heat pump system installed with permits included. The top five qualifiers will receive a prize as well. Get details, more information, and enter a teacher or first responder with an older HVAC system on their website, AccuTemp.pro. That's AccuTemp with two C's, .pro. Click on the banner at the top of the page, enter, or enter a teacher or first responder with an older HVAC system and win. The date of the HVAC system can be found on a sticker on the system. You can also meet the owner, Chuck Wyant, and the AccuTemp team at Flagler Beach's First Friday. Thank you again, AccuTemp, for being a sponsor of not-for-profit radio Surf 97.3 FM.
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1: 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Did you know that sharks don't have any bones? They are a special type of fish known as an elasmobranch, which translates into fish made of cartilaginous tissues, the clear, gristly stuff that your ears and nose tips are made of. This category also includes rays, sawfish, and skates. Their cartilaginous skeletons are much lighter than true bone, and their large livers are full of low-density oils, both helping them to stay buoyant. Once again, this has been Josh from Surf 97.3 with an ocean fun fact.
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5: 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That's accutemp with two C's .pro. Or they could be reached at 386-220-9606. That's 386-220-9606. You can also meet Chuck and his AccuTemp team at Flagler Beach's First Fridays. 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

0: the Atari Mario Brothers, with Mario from Donkey Kong, his brother Luigi, and lots of crazy creatures. 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
4: I'm Captain Kirk with your local Flagler County calendar. Tomorrow, the Flagler County Commission meets at 9 a.m. Government Services Building, which is at 1769 East Moody Boulevard, Building 2 in Bunnell. Also tomorrow, the Beverly Beach Town Commission meets at 6 p.m. at their meeting hall behind the town hall at 2735 North Ocean Shore Boulevard. This state A1A in Beverly Beach. Also tomorrow, the Naranon Family Group, they offer hope and help for families and friends of addicts through the 12-step program. Meet at 6 p.m. St. Mark by the Sea Lutheran Church, located at 303 Palm Coast Parkway in Palm Coast. And if you'd like to get blood tomorrow, three big red buses will be in town. One will be at the City of Palm Coast at City Hall, 160 Lake Avenue in Palm Coast from 11 a.m. to 5 p.m. The other will be at Advent Health of Palm Coast, which is One Advent Health Way. That's from 9 a.m. to 3 p.m. And the third will be at Winn-Dixie at the Flagler Plaza. That's 111 Flagler Plaza Drive in Palm Coast from noon to 5. Miss the buses, like to book an appointment, or know when they're coming back? Here's their website, oneblood.org/donate. I'm Captain Kirk for 97.3 FM, local calendar. Have a great day, everyone.

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2: The Johnstown Flood swept the people underground. The Johnstown Flood washed away the town.
1: In one of America's worst natural disasters, water sweeps through Johnstown, Pennsylvania after a dam breaks. The flood kills more than 2,200 people and destroys more than 1,600 homes. 1962, in Israel, former Nazi official Adolf Eichmann is hanged for his role in the Holocaust that killed 6 million Jews during World War II. 1819, Walt Whitman, the poet and essayist, whose works include Leaves of Grass, is born on New York's Long Island. 2003, Eric Rudolph, wanted for years for a series of deadly bombings in the South, is arrested outside a grocery store in rural North Carolina. Rudolph, an anti-government extremist, gets life behind bars after pleading guilty to the bombings, including the Atlanta Olympic Park blast. And 1930.
3: Go ahead. 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
1: Clint Eastwood, actor and Oscar-winning director and producer, is born in San Francisco. His work on both sides of the camera includes the Dirty Harry movies, Unforgiven, Mystic River, Million Dollar Baby, and two films about the Battle of Iwo Jima. Today in history, May 31st, Ross Simpson, The Associated Press.
4: Sunday forecast, partly sunny, afternoon shower possible, high of 84, west winds 5 to 10 knots, east 1 to 2 feet, light chop. On the river, your high tide 840. Tonight, chance of rain, cooler, low 73. Monday, partly cloudy, spotty showers in the afternoon, high of 85. Tuesday, partly sunny, thunderstorm in the afternoon, perhaps, high of 86. 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
1: 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Did you know that the word scuba is actually an acronym for the phrase self-contained underwater breathing apparatus? 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

0: Ladies and gentlemen, we have arrived in Philadelphia. Local time is 3:05 p.m. and the temperature is 67 degrees. 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
4: This is your 97.3 FM News Minute. National average price of regular gasoline fell nearly 17 cents over the past week as crude oil retreated on reports of fresh negotiations to extend a ceasefire with Iran and reopen the Strait of Hormuz, though pump prices remain well above their pre-war levels. And a senior advisor to Iran's supreme leader, Mohammad Khamenei, accused President Donald Trump on Saturday of undermining negotiations by maintaining a U.S. naval blockade and pressing that Tehran considers unacceptable demands in the ongoing talks. And U.S. Secretary of War Pete Hegseth showed Pacific allies on Saturday that Washington remained committed to the region, but toned down previous comments calling China a threat. And Blue Origin faces months-long setback after the explosion of a rocket damaged its launch pad. Company and industry sources said that scrambling schedules for Amazon satellite launches and bolstering SpaceX dominance in the commercial launch market is completely off. And the United States warned on Saturday it was more than capable of resuming war with Iran after President Donald Trump said any peace deal must adhere to his red lines, including Tehran never being able to develop nuclear weapons. And President Donald Trump on Friday gave his endorsement to a January study by the Department of Health and Human Services that calls for cutting the number of vaccines recommended for every American child. This is Gavin Kirk for your News in a Minute for 97.3 FM. Have a great day, everyone.
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6: Legacy Recordings Week in Music, May 26th through June 1st. May 26, 1926. Born on this day, Miles Davis, an iconic musician and composer who was a major influence on 20th century music. Not only a key figure in the history of jazz, Miles was inducted into the Rock and Roll Hall of Fame in 2006. May 27, 1963, the freewheeling Bob Dylan was released by Columbia in the U.S. and propelled him to national and international fame. It went to number one on the U.K. album charts. May 28, 1982, 7 years after the war officially ended, promoter Bill Graham staged a special Vietnam Veterans Benefit concert in San Francisco, starring the Jefferson Starship, Buzz Skaggs, The Grateful Dead, and Country Joe. May 29, 1977, the Ram Jam album by Ram Jam is released, featuring the hit update of a Lead Belly song, Black Betty. May 30th, 1965, the soundtrack album to The Sound of Music started a 10-week run at number one on the UK chart. It returned to the top of the charts on no less than 11 other occasions, spending over 380 weeks on the chart. Some of the albums that this soundtrack knocked out of the number one spot include Bob Dylan's Bringing It All Back Home, The Beatles' Help, The Rolling Stones' Aftermath, as well as both the Beatles' Revolver and Sgt. Pepper. May 31st, 1917, the first jazz record, Dark Town Strutter's Ball, by the original Dixieland Jazz Band was recorded. June 1st, 1959. The Battle of New Orleans by Johnny Horton was number one on both the country and pop charts in the U.S., where it stayed for 6 weeks. The song was originally a poem written by high school teacher James Morris, a.k.a. Jimmy Driftwood, in 1936, which he put to the music of an old fiddle tune known as the 8th of January. Horton later won a Grammy Award for the song.

Sunday forecast, partly sunny, afternoon shower possible, high of 84. West winds 5 to 10 knots, east 1 to 2 feet, light chop. On the river, your high tide 840. Tonight, chance of rain, cooler, low 73. Monday, partly cloudy, spotty showers in the afternoon, high of 85. Tuesday, partly sunny, thunderstorm in the afternoon, perhaps high of 86. 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
0: 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Barnhills is the home of the Maryland crab cakes and other seafood. Barnhills also has steak, crepes, both sweet and savory, and many other unique dishes. They also are very happy to support veterans with a military discount. Reservations can be made on their phone number, which is 386-338-3041. 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

0: three of the Mighty Stones on your speaker cones from 71 with a tune that Mick Jagger wrote while filming the movie Ned Kelly in Australia. That's Brown Sugar. Playing America's favorites, I'm Chuck Matthews on Greatest Hits USA. Once again, welcome to our three-hour musical mind excursion. Coming up on today's show, we'll be counting around the American charts for the last week in May. I'll be taking your requests at 855-USA-HITS. In the second hour, I'll go back to 1975 and to finish off a top five countdown from 1965.
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2: 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I'd like to hear The Worst That Could Happen by Johnny Maestro and the Brooklyn Bridge.
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14, George Benson from 1978, covering the Drifters, a tune that won him a Grammy for Best Male R&B. That's On Broadway. Next up on Greatest Hits USA, Paul Simon, who, when asked what law was broken in this song, he would always reply, "I have no idea what it is." Here's me and Julio down by the schoolyard.

submarine race tune from Percy Sledge, 1966, a song that Rod Stewart described as one of the best songs he's ever heard. That's when a man loves a woman. 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Coming up next, it was their debut single. Plus, I've got the birthday bunch.

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off that for Encore from 64. It was their debut single in the UK over a year earlier. That's Love Me Do. Next up on Greatest Hits USA, we've got the Grassroots, who began as a studio group in 1965. Since then, they've had a total of 55 different members going in and out of the band. Here's The River Is Wide.

1970 Soul. 1970, Roberta Flack and Donny Hathaway with The Closer I Get to You, number 5 this week. It's now time for the birthday bunch. Here we go. Yay! Here are some birthdays for this week in May. On the 24th, Patti LaBelle. She came out of Philly with Lady Marmalade. And Robert Zimmerman, best known as Bob Dylan. On May 26th, Stevie Nicks. She came out of Phoenix, AZ. And Hank Williams Jr., are you ready for Monday Night Football? On May 28th, we find John Fogerty. He's rolling on the river. And Papa John Creech, violinist for the Jefferson Airplane. And last, on May 29th, Joey Levine, who basically invented the genre of bubblegum. From the fall of 68, here's Chewy Chewy on Greatest Hits USA.

0: from 77 with a son that has a writing credit for a B.L. McGinty, who was his aunt. Joe wrote the song, but he frequently used her name on compositions for tax purposes. Well done. That's Ain't Gonna Bump No More. Next up on Greatest Hits USA, I've got one from 1971. Plus, one of your requests could be next.
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2: May 31st, 1889.
3: 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The Johnstown Flood washed away the town.
2: In one of America's worst natural disasters, water sweeps through Johnstown, Pennsylvania after a dam breaks. The flood kills more than 2,200 people and destroys more than 1,600 homes. 1962, in Israel, former Nazi official Adolf Eichmann is hanged for his role in the Holocaust that killed 6 million Jews during World War II. 1819, Walt Whitman, the poet and essayist, whose works include Leaves of Grass, is born on New York's Long Island. 2003, Eric Rudolph, wanted for years for a series of deadly bombings in the South, is arrested outside a grocery store in rural North Carolina. Rudolph, an anti-government extremist, gets life behind bars after pleading guilty to the bombings, including the Atlanta Olympic Park blast. And 1930.
4: Go ahead. Make my day.
2: Clint Eastwood, actor and Oscar-winning director and producer, is born in San Francisco. His work on both sides of the camera includes the Dirty Harry movies, Unforgiven, Mystic River, Million Dollar Baby, and two films about the Battle of Iwo Jima. Today in history, May 31st, Ross Simpson, The Associated Press.

0: Tonight, it's Lobo from 71. It's now that time to pick up the phone and call us on our nationwide toll-free hotline. Here comes the number.
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0: Who's on the phone?
2: Hi, this is Deborah calling from Butler. I would like to hear Rod Stewart. I was only joking.
1: USA!

'cause what I'm doing must be wrong. Pouring my heart out in a song, owning up for prosperity.

0: songs, and that's why I don't sing. At number six, that was Pratt and McLean with a theme song from one of the most popular TV shows of all time, Happy Days, which featured the Cunninghams from Milwaukee, Wisconsin. It had two spinoffs, Laverne and Shirley and When Joni Loves Chachi, and actually the impetus for Happy Days came from a skit on Love American Style. Coming up next hour on Greatest Hits USA, they were stacked up, plus she died in a car wreck. Stay tuned. 1975 is next.
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0: At number two, Soul Sounds from Earth, Wind, and Fire, who explained that all the vocals on that song were just Philip Bailey and Maurice White stacked up 20 times. That shining star.
1: 1975.
0: Playing America's favorites, I'm Chuck Matthews on Greatest Hits USA. Next up, we've got Seals and Crofts, who came out of L.A. with their soft rock sound. Here's I'll Play For You.

the Howdy Doody. That was Chicago from 1975, who gave their nod to the 1950s with Old Days. Next up on Greatest Hits USA, producer George Martin with his first number one single since his days with the Beatles. Here's America.

0: For their last single to get into the top 10, that's Only Yesterday. Hey, want to give a big shout out to Al Brady and the gang at KSQM in Sequim, Washington for adding Greatest Hits USA. Thank you, brother. Coming up next on Greatest Hits USA, It Was Certified. Plus, he required 20 stitches.
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2: 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The cruise departs Tampa, Florida on October 28th and returns November 1st. 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

14, that was Harold Melvin and the Blue Notes, whose lead singer, Teddy Pendergrass, actually began as the drummer for the group. That's bad luck. 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It's Bad Time. I mean-

Number three this week, Canadian Gordon Lightfoot, Rainy Day People on Greatest Hits USA. It's May 1975. Here are the headlines. From the Far East, the Viet Cong say the Communist forces had won total victory in South Vietnam with the surrender of all remaining military forces and provinces. Thousands of civilians joined Communist tanks and troops in a May Day victory parade through Saigon. Meanwhile, approximately 70,000 Vietnamese refugees are coming to the U.S. and will be processed in Camp Pendleton in Southern California. And from Washington, the FBI says it has found no evidence of foul play in the death of Karen Silkwood, a worker at the Kerr McGee's Crescent Plutonium plant who died in a car wreck November 13th. The FBI report backs up an Oklahoma Highway Patrol investigation that discounts allegations that Ms. Silkwood's car had been forced off the road. She was en route to a meeting with a New York Times reporter and a union representative to discuss safety conditions at the plant. And in celebrity news, Mick Jagger requires 20 stitches in his right hand and wrist after putting his hand through a restaurant window. He was leaning on the glass when it gave way. And singer Frank Sinatra wins substantial libel damages and an apology from the BBC, which stemmed from a 1972 broadcast linking him with the mafia. And on Monday night, you flipped your dial to CBS, where you watched doctors Paul Lochner and Joe Gannon in Los Angeles on Medical Center.

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2: Well, life on the farm is kind of laid back. Ain't much an old country boy like me can't hack. It's early to rise, early in the sack. I thank God I'm a country boy. Well, a simple kind of life never did me no harm. Raising me a family and working on the farm. Days are all filled with an easy country charm. Thank God I'm a country boy. Well, I got me a fine wife, I got me old fiddle. When the sun's coming up, I got cakes on the griddle. Life ain't nothing but a funny, funny riddle. Thank God I'm a country boy.

0: country boy, yeah!
1: John Denver, who famously wore classic Marshwood-style frames, which were a vintage design originally introduced in the 1930s. That's Thank God I'm a Country Boy. Coming up next on Greatest Hits USA, he had a bus ticket. Plus, she was high class. Stay tuned as 1975 continues.
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4: The Johnstown Flood swept the people underground. The Johnstown Flood washed away the town.
3: In one of America's worst natural disasters, water sweeps through Johnstown, Pennsylvania after a dam breaks. The flood kills more than 2,200 people and destroys more than 1,600 homes. 1962, in Israel, former Nazi official Adolf Eichmann is hanged for his role in the Holocaust that killed 6 million Jews during World War II. 1819, Walt Whitman, the poet and essayist, whose works include Leaves of Grass, is born on New York's Long Island. 2003, Eric Rudolph, wanted for years for a series of deadly bombings in the South, is arrested outside a grocery store in rural North Carolina. Rudolph, an anti-government extremist, gets life behind bars after pleading guilty to the bombings, including the Atlanta Olympic Park blast. And 1930.
5: Go ahead. Make my day.
3: Clint Eastwood, actor and Oscar-winning director and producer, is born in San Francisco. His work on both sides of the camera includes the Dirty Harry movies, Unforgiven, Mystic River, Million Dollar Baby, and two films about the Battle of Iwo Jima. Today in history, May 31st, Ross Simpson, The Associated Press.

Paul Carrick of Ace, who said he wrote the lyrics for that song on the back of a bus ticket in London. That's how long. Next up on Greatest Hits USA, Freddie Mercury, who said this next song is about a high-class call girl. Here's Killer Queen. She keeps

0: 420. That's David Bowie, who directly borrowed the line, "I heard the news today, oh boy," which was taken straight from the Beatles song, "A Day in the Life." Of course, Bowie was friends with Lennon. That's Young Americans. Well, that ends our ride in the 68 time machine. Coming up next hour on Greatest Hits USA, the name stuck. Plus, I've got the top five countdown for this week in 1965.
1: Here's what's coming up next. Greatest Hits USA.
0: Hey, this is Chuck Matthews on Greatest Hits USA. And coming up this weekend, we are going to answer the following questions. What artist received a phone call? Who changed their name for tax purposes? And who had the number one record this week in 1965? Find out. Turn it up this weekend right here.
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1: 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Did you know that there are literally hundreds of shark species? All told, there are almost 500 species of shark, including angel, bullhead, carpet, and dogfish sharks, not to mention weasel, mackerel, crocodile, zebra, and even cat sharks. They range in size from a few inches to 40 feet long, living in a wide range of habitats and boasting a strange assortment of physical characteristics. Once again, guys, this is Josh the Walrus from Surf 97.3, and now back to the music.
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0: one, Edgar Winter Group from 1973, whose drummer Chuck Ruff said the editing of that song was a Frankenstein, and the name stuck.
1: 1964.
0: Playing America's favorites, I'm Mr. Music Chuck Matthews on Greatest Hits USA. Next up, we've got Mary Wells, who was the Beatles' favorite American singer. Matter of fact, they took her along on a tour of the UK. Here's my guy. The name stuck.
1: 1964.
0: Playing America's favorites, I'm Mr. Music Chuck Matthews on Greatest Hits USA. Next up, we've got Mary Wells, who was the Beatles' favorite American

0: Beatles, there's the drummer Ringo Starr, number 10, back off Boogaloo from 72. It's now time to light up the phones from coast to coast. Just dial this number. 855-USA-HITS. Who's on the phone?
1: Doug, South Bend, Indiana. Midnight train to Georgia by Gladys Knight and the 5th.

the songwriters Tony Wine and Carol Bayer-Sager from 66, who picked up on a new slang word going around, groovy. 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

0: 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And Saturday, there's karaoke from 7 to 10 p.m. And a special on beer every day. 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

He's got a union card and he's practicing hard to play the guitar. Gonna be a big star, yeah, he's gonna go far and carry moonbeams home in a jar. He ordered Chet's guitar course

Charlie got a pet monkey. He likes to get drunk and sing boogie woogie, and it sounds real funky. Come on, your time, boy. Sing one, monkey. Here we go. Let's hear it for the monkey. Woo! On Saturday night, they need some excitement.

0: 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That's Guitar Zan.
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morning, Phil Spector Wallace on the Crystals from 63 with a tune that had one of Phil's favorite background singers, Cher. That's the Do Run Run. Next up on Greatest Hits USA, the Bo Brummels, who signed with Autumn Records out of San Fran, which was owned by two DJs. Well, the band wound up placing two singles on the national charts before the label ran out of money and was sold to Warner Records. This was their biggest hit.

0: Electric Light Orchestra with a cut from their breakthrough album called Face the Music. That's Strange Magic. Up next on Greatest Hits USA, I've got the top five countdown for this week in 1965.
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0: Kicking things up at number five, Sam the Sham and the Pharaohs. Now, these guys were in the studio for a while, so to pep things up a bit, lead singer Sam Samudio decided to joke around at the beginning of the next take in Spanish.
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0: 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They included the names of Flo and Mary in the lyrics as the Friends on the Phone, and America loved it, as this was the fifth #1 in a row for the Supremes.

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0: Next up on Greatest Hits USA, we've got the Beach Boys, who first recorded this next song for their Today album. But Brian Wilson was never happy with the way the production turned out. That's when Brian got a call one day from producer Terry Melcher, who is Doris Day's son. He was thinking about recording the song with the Ripcords. Well, when Brian heard about it, he asked Melcher to kill the single. Of course, the Boys of Summer wound up re-recording a second version, which went to number one. Here's Help Me Rock.

0: 2002, the Beach Boys with a tune written by Brian Wilson and Mike Love. That's Help Me Rhonda. Up next on Greatest Hits USA, I've got the number one record for this week in 1965.
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0: Hey, coming up next weekend, we'll be taking more of your requests. In hour number two, we'll step back in time to 1974. And to finish off a top five countdown from 1969. Until then, it's been a hoot. I got a scoot. Remember, do what you want. Dig what you do. Because, baby, that's what life is all about. Have a great week. Adios.
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6: The Flagler Beach Recreational Director, Tom Gillen, reminds you that beach safety warning flag is located on the pier under the American flag. Remembering the colors and what the colors mean is simple. Think of a traffic light. Red means stop. The surf conditions are rough. Yellow means caution. Make sure you know your abilities. And green means go. The conditions are mild, but always swim near a lifeguard. This beach safety message from Tom Gillen, Recreational Director for Flagler Beach, the City of Flagler Beach, and Surf 97.3 FM.
7: 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AccuTemp is celebrating their 20th year anniversary serving the Flagler and Ormond Beach communities. AccuTemp is having a contest to honor and thank teachers and first responders. The contest is going on now through the end of September, and they are looking for the oldest running residential HVAC system in Flagler and Ormond Beach, owned by a teacher or first responder. The winner will receive a new heat pump system installed with permits included. The top five qualifiers will receive a prize as well. Get details, more information, and enter a teacher or first responder with an older HVAC system on their website, AccuTemp.pro. That's AccuTemp with two C's, .pro. 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The date of the HVAC system can be found on a sticker on the system. You can also meet the owner, Chuck Wyant, and the AccuTemp team at Flagler Beach's First Friday. 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
12: Somewhere in New Jersey, there's this guy named Dave who has this giant 60s record collection and this pirate radio station in his attic with a transmitter he built from the Allied catalog. 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
14: Hey, that guy in New Jersey that they're talking about, that's me. Day of the Rave, your record geek with the records you seek, as I bring you a brand

45 that was breaking down to the national scene. Yeah, actually hit the Billboard charts this very week back in 1960. The great sound of Duane Eddy and the Rebels on the Jamie record label. Song called Because They're Young. And just because Dave the Rave is playing records for all of you, we should all feel young again. Oh, yes. And I love this record. From Chicago, they were the American Breed. Song called Bend Me.

Sound of the American Breed. And I know a lot of people think that was the very first 45 by the American Breed, but that was actually their fourth record, but finally their first big hit, although the records before this were actually very good as well. A song originally done by The Models, a female group on MGM Records, but became a big hit song for, once again, American Breed on the ACTA record label, a song called Bend Me, Shape Me. And for Bill Kelly of Little Steven's Underground Garage, yes, he wanted to hear this by the Redcoats.

The band out of Wildwood, New Jersey. Yes, John Spirit on lead vocal. Once again, a group called the Redcoats. It actually never came out on a 45. It actually never got released until Dionysus got a hold of some of those master recordings. And those were from 1965. And I think they released it back in like 2001. Yes, indeed. So, Bill Kelly, you didn't have to twist my arm to play that record. And I should mention also that the Redcoats, before they became the Redcoats, they were actually the Randells. They did quite well with a song called Martian Hop. And after the Redcoats, they became the Sidekicks. And just a lot of great music that unfortunately never became real big, except for that Randells novelty kind of garage doo-wop record called Martian Hop. Day of the Rave here in the No Static Attic. It's my Relics and Rarities show.

Seven and Stone Smash there from November of 1967. It's a monster on the Northern Soul scene. Stanley Mitchell on Dynamo Records. It's called Quit Twisting My Arm. It's kind of like a tongue twister, if you ask me. You know, just a couple of days ago, I stopped off at a record store called Love Vinyl Records in Schenectady, New York, because every now and then I find some pretty cool records there. Well, there it was, staring me in the face, a 45 from 1960, I want to say, on the Glotus record label by Al Garris. Not the cheapest record, but you know, when I see something good, I just gotta buy the record. Oh, yeah!

Killer 45. It's actually 1961 for that record, but I love it. It's by, once again, Al Garris on the Glotus record label, tune called That's All. Yes, I could play records like that every day and every night.

Yeah, top 10 record in Chicago on WLS and almost top 10 on WCFL, the other big top 40 station in Chicago, but nationally only number 96 for a group called The Trolls. The Trolls and a song called Every Day and Every Night, which came out on ABC Records. The band was from Lake Bluff, Illinois, and from Naperville, Illinois. I'm talking about my associate program director. Young fella calls me up all the time. We have a lot of great discussions. And he's like the future of the music because he's 22 years old, and he buys a lot of records. He's crazy about 60s music, and he would love to hear this next song by Dobie Gray. Yes, talking about the in crowd. If you're listening to Relics and Rarities, you are in the in crowd.

got a whole way of playing 45s on the radio. Ain't playing no MP3s. On the Charger record label from November 64, Dobie Gray in the In Crowd. Yes, and the In Crowd loves music like this.

0: is sold out here in the studio. Woo! Danny Major's Boogie on the Radio. That's Tabby Thomas. Tabby Thomas from March of 1962 on the Excello record label and his song called Who Do Party.
1: 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Relics and Rarities with Dave the Rave.
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0: Great sound of Chuck Berry. Oh, yeah, you can't go wrong with Chuck. He made so many great records there. That is from 1960. Yes, indeed. And a tune called Let It Rock. And that's exactly what we're going to do.
1: Watch out. Here comes another Relics and Rarities.

band out of Texas. They were called the Beefeaters. It's the latest release from a great label out of the California somewhere, Mojo Bone Records. R-E-K-K-I-D-S. Mojo Bone Records, led by Mr. Wildman. I like to call him Wildman Birdman Cantilla because he seems to find so many great recordings that, you know, kind of like got lost somewhere. He discovers these great recordings and he puts them out on his record label called Mojo Bone Records. Once again, from about 1966, a band out of Houston, Texas, the Beefeaters. It's a Dave the Rave Sure Shot 45 and it's called Don't Hurt Me. Yes, as we journey to the center of the mind.

band out of Detroit, Michigan. They were called the Amboy Dukes. Yes, Ted Nugent, kind of a controversial guy. He was a member of that band. In fact, he co-wrote that song, the Amboy Dukes, on Mainstream Records and Journey to the Center of the Mind. Well, earlier in the show, I played Bend Me, Shape Me by the American Breed. Of course, their follow-up 45 was a song called Green Light. They had a hit with Green Light, but they didn't do it originally. And I know a lot of people sometimes like to hear the original version of a hit song. And I'm not saying this version is better than the American Breed. I just think it's kind of cool that you hear the original version. Maybe you never even knew that there was an original version of Green Light, but there was, by the Vulcanes.

You know, when you play original vinyl 45s, it's not like looking at a computer and just kind of pushing a button, and there it is, that MP3, and it plays instantly. Sometimes I'm digging through my boxes of 45s trying to figure out what I'm going to play next. But so sometimes I get a little bit caught over there. But that's the cool thing about live radio. Anyway, that was from 1966. Of course, the American Breed, their hit version of Greenlight came out in early 68. Those were the Volcanes. The Volcanes with that original version of Greenlight, which came out on the Imperial record label. And now I bring you some magic. Who called the Star Treks? Is gonna need magic.

February of 1967 on the Veep record label, the Star Treks. The Star Treks are gonna need magic. Okay, Day of the Rain is gonna give you some magic right now.

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1: Sunday forecast, partly sunny, afternoon shower possible, high of 84, west winds 5 to 10 knots, east 1 to 2 feet, light chop. On the river, your high tide 840. Tonight, chance of rain, cooler, low 73. Monday, partly cloudy, spotty showers in the afternoon, high of 85. Tuesday, partly sunny, thunderstorm in the afternoon, perhaps, high of 86. 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
1: And of course, Peter Slater from Clifford Beach, New Jersey. He's not shy. He said, Dave the Rave, how about Bobby

45 that became a top 30 record on the Billboard charts in the spring of 1968. A band out of Canada. Yeah, British Columbia, Vancouver, Canada. And they got signed to Motown's Gordy record label. Once again, Bobby Taylor and the Vancouvers going out to Peter Slater in a song called "Does Your Mama Know About Me?" Well, I don't know about my mama, but how about all of you? Do you all know who was doing last week's Mystery Oldie 45? We'll find out momentarily.

last week's Mystery Oldie 45. The song originally done by Jimmy Clanton, also recorded by Ruby and the Romantics, and of course a big hit for the Carpenters. But I played a version and there was two possible answers. It came out in Canada, the group called Chad Allen and the Expressions, who of course then got released in turned into the Guess Who here in America. So there's a Scepter 45, an early Scepter 45 from the Guess Who. I'll use that terminology, but we'll talk about that in just a moment. And so that was the correct answer. Either one of those, Chad Allen and the Expressions, or the Guess Who and their version of Hurting Each Other. Congratulations, Tony Dixon, Long Beach, California. Bernie Sanders, Staten Island, New York. Debbie Warner, Mooresville, North Carolina. Kevin Buxton, Campbellsport, Wisconsin. Jamie Rake, Waupond, Wisconsin. Dave Greenman, Smyska and Stone Bank, Wisconsin. John Rumpelton, Newton, New Jersey. Scott Williams, Mount Ephraim, New Jersey. Scott Hunter in Stuart, Florida. And 105 miles south of Stuart, Florida. And the number one winner, because only Miami Sante knew that the record actually says Guess Who's, WHO'S. So good job there, Miami Sante. So once again, though, either one of those answers are the Guess Who or Chad Allen and the Expressions for Hurting Each Other. Now, this next record, well, it's the brand new Mystery Oldie. One guess only. We play just for fun. You can call me up at 609-948-4487. You can call me now or after the show, or simply email me, dave@davetherave.com. Subject of the email should say Mystery Oldie. One guess only. Who is doing this next record? And good luck. Yes, as we play the Mystery Oldie game.

0: Know that you know the song, but who's singing the song? Call me up, 609-948-4487, or email me, dave@davetherave.com. Subject of that email should say, Mystery Oldie, one guess only.
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0: Well, time flies when you're having fun. I can't believe I'm at the end of my show. I'm going to have to leave you with my Discover of the Week here from February of 1962. It's by an artist, I believe he came from the Baltimore, Maryland area, Barry Darvell, who recorded a song written by the legendary Doc Pomus and Mort Schumann, released on Atlantic Records. It's called The King for Tonight. Of course, doing my Relics of Rarity show, I always feel like a king because I'm playing my 45s. Thanks for tuning into the program. And again, if you have any questions or lost 45 requests, you can contact me. My email address, dave@davetherave.com. And as I like to say, until next time, keep listening for Relics and Rarities. Here's my Discovery of the Week. It's Barry Darvell, A King for Tonight.

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1: 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Did you know that there is gold in the water? 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

kicking off my Rolex Suburban Show. That's a special record because it's on the specialty record label. Edgar Blanchard and the band. Cool instrumental called Mr. Bumps. I'm Dave the Rave. Let's kick off Rolex Rarities.

Of course, doing the Mashed Potatoes USA right here in the No Static Attic. Mr. James Brown, that'll put you into a dancing mood. Little beach music from the Tams.

Music coming across your speakers and putting you all into a dancing mood. The great sound of the Tams. Yes, they love the Tams and all those beach music scenes. And dancing mood, South Carolina, for these guys, swing them.

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That's late 1966 with the Swingin' Medallions. I love it. It's called Don't Cry No More. As we bring you the sound of the Profiles.

0: explosives, you got to dig it. That's a song that'll grow on you. Can't Turn It Loose. Woo. On the Big Russ record label, The Profiles, and You Can't Stop My Loving You.
1: Hey, we're the Buckinghams. Dave the Rave, you rock.
0: Well, it's great to hear from the Buckinghams. We got two Buckinghams out on the road these days. Here's Don't You Care from the No Static Attic.

0: Bucky Hams. Yes, Dennis Stefano, of course, the lead vocalist of the Bucky Hams, who actually had stopped touring with the band for many, many years, now touring out on his own and sounding great, as well as Carl Giamorisi and Nick Fortuna. So they're both good, great shows to see, actually. Not just good, but great shows to see. The Buckinghams. Don't you care? Well, you know I care about the music. Yes, I do.
1: Watch out. Here comes another Relics and Rarities Sure Shot.
0: Here's a song written by Chris White. Chris White, of course, of the Zombies. This is the New Breed version.

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2: 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The Johnstown Flood washed away the town.
1: In one of America's worst natural disasters, water sweeps through Johnstown, Pennsylvania after a dam breaks. The flood kills more than 2,200 people and destroys more than 1,600 homes. 1962, in Israel, former Nazi official Adolf Eichmann is hanged for his role in the Holocaust that killed 6 million Jews during World War II. 1819, Walt Whitman, the poet and essayist, whose works include Leaves of Grass, is born on New York's Long Island. 2003, Eric Rudolph, wanted for years for a series of deadly bombings in the South, is arrested outside a grocery store in rural North Carolina. Rudolph, an anti-government extremist, gets life behind bars after pleading guilty to the bombings, including the Atlanta Olympic Park blast. And 1930.
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1: Clint Eastwood, actor and Oscar-winning director and producer, is born in San Francisco. His work on both sides of the camera includes the Dirty Harry movies, Unforgiven, Mystic River, Million Dollar Baby, and two films about the Battle of Iwo Jima. Today in history, May 31st, Ross Simpson, The Associated Press.
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Tune Cove, I Need You. And of course, the people down in Texas have had some terrible flooding, lots of destruction and loss of lives. They need a lot of help down there. 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

Food Factory. I've got to find me a woman. 45 on the ABC record label. I'll settle for the happiest girl in the world. I think we'll find her in Philadelphia.

Donors, the Tiffany's on the Arctic record label. Happiest girl in the world. I think I got her on the phone right now. Yes, I got Lorinda on the phone line. Oh, it's a private phone call, folks. But she's not just another woman.

she's just, she's very special. She's not just another woman. That's a group called The Eighth Day. Day of the Rave here on the No Static Attic on the Relics of Rarity Show. And of course we are, yes, taking you to where the action is. Mr. Robert Parker, Mr. Barefootin'.

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This is a former Day of the Rave Discovery of the Week. 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

0: 40-hit record at least. The Monkees, a great Paul Williams tune of Someday Man. When I come back out of 100,000 plus 45s here in the Relics of Rarities Vault, I'll select one record and we'll call it my Discovery of the Week, so don't go anywhere.
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1: Out of 100,000 plus 45s here in the Relics of Rarities Vault, this is my Discovery of the Week. 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

Ravens discovery of the week there. The Giant Sunflower on the Ode record label. And if it sounds like a familiar tune to you, well, it was originally done by Smokey Robinson and the Miracles. In fact, Smokey Robinson, he wrote the song What's So Good About Goodbye, produced by the legendary Lou Adler. Write it down as Dave the Rave's discovery of the week. 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